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4: First time I went to Memphis, they had it was a two-story club. 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
5: Yeah. 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

the heat, you wouldn't even believe what I charge for a verse. 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

0: 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She was about 75. You know how the women be going to court? I seen her thing, like, yeah. I said, hey, Miss Therese. She said, oh, hey, baby. I said, what you doing in here? 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
1: 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Come see him live. 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The Orpheum Theater. Mike Epps. Don't miss it. 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

0: jail one time. I seen my buddy's grandmother. She's about 75. You know how the women be going to court? I seen her thing like, yeah. I said, hey, Miss Therese. She said, oh, hey, baby. I said, what you doing in here? Some bullshit.
1: You see him on the big screen. You see him on TV. Come see him live. Saturday, September 5th. The Orpheum Theater. Mike Epps. Don't miss it.
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0: Mike Epps.
1: I was in jail one time and I seen my buddy's grandmother. She was about 75. You know how the women be going to court? I seen her thing like, yeah. I said, hey, Miss Therese. She said, oh, hey, baby. I said, what you doing in here? Some bullshit.
0: You see him on the big screen. You see him on TV. Come see him live. Saturday, September 5th. The Orpheum Theater. Mike Epps. Don't miss it.
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2: For real.
0: What they talking about?
2: They talking about nothing.
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2: They talking about nothing.
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2: They talking about nothing.
0: What they talking about?
2: They talking about nothing.
0: Huh? 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Hey, what they talking about?
2: They

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0: Mike Epps.
1: I was in jail one time, and I seen my buddy's grandmother. She's about 75. You know how the women be going to court? I seen her thing like, yeah. I said, hey, Miss Therese. She said, oh, hey, baby. I said, what you doing in here? Some bullshit.
0: You see him on the big screen. You see him on TV. Come see him live. Saturday, September 5th, the Orpheum Theater. Mike Epps. Don't miss it.
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Though this season of her life had been cold, lonely, and tough, though she slipped back into a darkness she had hoped by now to have overcome, she had learned a beautiful lesson as she kissed her girls goodbye and thanked them for getting her out the house. 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

clouds, but for the first time in a long time, she believed that one day she would again feel the sun. 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

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I just messed up the whole program. Beat it off the wall, knock it down, get nasty on cam. You know I love it right, all night, all right. 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
1: I used to think about immature things. 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

like Solana, I promise. 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Zodiac sign, it must be a Gemini moon, cause we about to go half. 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

The town folk to make them richer. Fast forward 2024, you got the same agenda. 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
1: Pickable surprise, this that chicken cheese.
0: Pickable,
1: let me FaceTime my op. I'm up the street.
0: Pickable,
1: yes, AZ, I'm putting something to sleep.
0: Pickable,
1: he on the ground, I praise God and start stumping feet.
0: Pickable.

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1: Broke business. I cannot be your man. 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Damn. Alley hoop me bands. I'm a slam. Jam freak. I like my Mac touching yams. Pay that option around me. I'm a team. Turn it off. 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I let your boy get a pass. Be lucky you saw.
0: For real. What they talking about?
1: They talking about nothing.
0: What they talking about?
1: They talking about nothing.
0: What they talking about?
1: They talking about nothing.
0: What they talking about?
1: They talking about

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0: everybody. It's the Breakfast Club. Jess Hilarious, Charlamagne, and Envy are out. Lauren LaRosa is here. And we were talking about the Essence Fest and, you know, girls' trips and how long is too long to be on a girls' trip with all them different personalities. I want to hear some stories because you ever been on a girls' trip and you didn't get along with?
1: Oh, no, not get along. We be getting along. We be fine.
0: That's what's up.
1: But you do get to a certain point, though, where you like...
0: Well, your social battery run out and it's like, all right, I want to go home.
1: And you know, my battery is like a dual charge. Like, I'd be ready. I'd be like, all right, after about 5 days, and the 5 days, if it's like a longer trip, we got to be like going to different places. Mm-hmm. Like, we need a real itinerary. We got to be busy because if we just all together, I'm like, okay.
0: Yeah.
1: It's time to go home and sit in some silence.
0: It's a lie. Yeah, because everybody not like you. And then you see the real colors of everybody at the third day. You know what I mean? Like, it is different personalities, y'all. Like I said, you got, like, different girls. So you got, like, the one who thinks she in charge of everybody. The one who, the itinerary girl, y'all, this is what we
1: going
0: to do.
1: You need her, though, because she wake up early, make sure breakfast is
0: cooked. I know, but then she thinks she's somebody's mother. She get that, you know, if we're not on time, then she start fussing too much. It's like, don't play with me like that, because don't do that. And then you got the weed smoker. That's me, y'all. And then, you know, always we can't do nothing until we smoke, you know? And then you got the one who...
1: Just excited.
0: But then you got the whole friend. The one who didn't even plan to be with y'all. She just ready to go catch a nigga. Like, you know what I'm saying? She looking for somebody to go home with. Looking for a little friend. You ain't never fought in love on a trip? Listen, I did before.
1: Girl, you were calling that smile down.
0: It's back in the day. I had a very eventful life. So we opening up the phone lines right now. Call up. How long is too long to be on a girl's trip? And let us know your stories, y'all. Good morning. Who this?
2: Karima.
0: Hey, Sorry. Karima. Where you calling from?
2: I'm calling from Philly.
0: Oh, what's up, Phily? Shout out to Philly. All right. How long is too long to be on a girl's trip, girl?
2: I'm going
0: to
2: get a girl's grace, and I'm going to say 4 days.
0: Mm. 4? Okay. I like that. I said 3, but 4 is cool.
2: 4, because the second day, girls already be missing their men. Period. And by the third day, the excursions or whatever they done. It's time to go with
0: that
2: fourth.
1: Yeah.
0: I like that.
1: Yeah.
0: Okay.
1: That's like my friend group. We don't have like the issues amongst each other.
0: Yeah.
1: But we do get to a point where we be out for a night. I remember we went to Poor Minds and me and all my homegirls. And the whole night we was like, we love each other to death, but
0: we got men.
1: My men. Yeah. Like,
0: but if y'all was single, it would be different.
1: It would be. That was a different era. Yeah. You just be there for all the fun.
0: Absolutely. Good morning. Who's this?
3: Keisha Jess.
0: What's up, Keisha?
3: I'm chilling with them.
0: Not much. Where you calling from? You calling from Atlanta?
1: No, you sound like New Orleans.
3: No. Lafayette, Louisiana.
0: Oh, look, she just in Lauren. Lauren was close enough. She said that. Okay, what's up? How long is too long to be on a girl's trip?
3: No more than 3 days. And bitches get horny and then they start tripping.
0: Ah! You gay? Let me ask you that real quick.
3: I'm trisexual. I'll try anything once.
0: I know that's right. That was me back in the day. All right, well, good. Thank you, Keisha.
3: It's all good, bitch.
0: Mm-hmm. She sound like she's still trying. Good morning. Who's this?
4: Good morning. This is Aisha calling from Brooklyn.
1: Good morning.

0: groups to not mesh certain groups. Because even though it's all love, it's just certain people just don't.
1: That don't get
0: on. They don't mesh. And then now you in the middle looking crazy trying to.
1: Because you're friends with everybody.
0: Yes. Oh my God.
1: Yeah, that's like oil and water. Call us up at 1-800-585-1051. Me and Lauren talking about how long is too long to be on a girl's trip. When you got different friend groups that you're trying to mesh, or you know what I'm saying? After like that third day, you miss your man or whatever. You like, how long is too long? Call us up at the Breakfast Club right now.
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9: From the Plumright Time Saving Traffic Center. No accidents or delays at this time. On I-80 from I-480 to I-680, that should be about 6 minutes for your commute. Going on Dodge eastbound from I-680 to I-480 should take you about 11 minutes. Then on the JFK freeway from Highway 370 to I-80, that'll be 6 minutes. This morning should be nice and cool on your commute. I'm John Stanton.
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18: Does it smell a little bit skunky in this room
19: now? Uh-oh, what happened?
18: Connor?
19: No.
18: No, that's a different smell.
19: Thank you. You would know.
18: Am I the only one that thinks that it...
19: You are.
18: It's right under this thing and it feels
19: So I'm glad that you've noticed this now.
20: I think I got a whiff.
19: I'm glad that you've noticed this now, Schaefer, that you have walked a mile in these shoes. You've sat here. I've long said that this seat that I'm sitting in and the seat that you're sitting in, and really the seat that Joey is sitting in, are really three different climates entirely. It's like you're sitting in three different
18: places. It gets very hot where you're at.
19: Very hot because you're right underneath the deal. And for some reason, it gets shut. I'm sitting in a space where, for some reason, there's no airflow whatsoever. None.
18: Are they worried about the skunks over at show tonight? Isn't that part of Skunkville over there?
20: Well, I'm sure they...
18: This area and the skunks. I'm sure you never noticed this.
20: I'm sure they're cleared off.
19: What's the deal? I didn't know about Dundee being a skunk town.
20: When we drive in the morning.

0: will smell skunks on the way, especially on Farnham when we get on from Dodge. It's happened several times.
1: I mean, I smell skunks.
0: I mean, they're nocturnal animals, so they'll be out at night.
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1: So I feel like you guys are trying to convince me that I can't smell skunks. 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
1: Every skunk I've ever smelled is random. It's just in a random place. You know? Oh, there goes a skunk smell.
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0: NBR out. Lauren LaRosa is here with me. And we talking about how long is too long to be on a girl's trip. After like the third day, I think I'm going to be ready to go home. Especially because I got a man now. Now, when I was single, it was different. Yeah. I'd be on there 6-7 days.
1: Yeah. And I think that the beauty about Essence was, I was just mentioning this to you, they had stuff for the guys and the girls. So I saw a lot of groups that I was meeting where like hubby and his friends might be there as well, but you get to go have your time with your girls. They go over to NV Car Show and then y'all link back up. Back so up it makes the 3 days not feel as long, but
0: That's what's up. That's what's up. Well, we going to the phone calls. We're going to the phone lines. Good morning. Who this?
2: Hey, Jess. How you doing, Grub?
0: Hey, Grub. Who's this? What's your name?
2: My name is Shakayla. I'm calling from South Carolina.
0: Hey, South Carolina. What's up, Shakayla? Go ahead. Let us know. So,
2: too long is 5 days, especially when you go with people who you didn't even plan a trip with. So basically, I had won a trip like a few years ago with my homegirl mama family. And we all went. She was supposed to plan a trip. We sent our money, everything. We were supposed to stay on Bourbon Street. We get there, hotel overbooked. We had to end up staying like 45 minutes away at the Red Roof Inn. And they had roaches everywhere. It was hot.
0: Oh, my God. You said they had roaches and it was hot?
2: It was roaches in the hotel.
0: And y'all left y'all stuff in there?
2: Literally, I slept in a car in the heat.
0: Oh, my God.
2: One night, I just couldn't take it. Then we got real drunk on Bourbon Street. We was driving back one night. Mind you, like I said, it's a 45-minute drive. My homegirl almost drove us off the bridge. I woke up. The Lord woke me up. He said, Kayla, wake up. Before we drove off the side of the bridge.
0: And so this was day five or day four?
2: This is like day two.
0: Oh, yeah, nah, yeah. You never went back on the trip with them again, right?
2: Absolutely not. Okay. I said, you know what? I'm cool with missing out on the last 2 days. I was over it.
1: I want y'all to Uber next time.
0: And then not the Red Roof. Oh, my God.
2: Girl, to Uber to the Red Roof, it was like over $100.
0: A mess.
1: It's like five of y'all. Y'all could have split that.
0: Yeah. She said everybody was broke. And they're going to say it all low. They was broke.
1: See, that's the thing, too. You got to know who you tripping
0: that's
1: with.
0: That's what I'm saying.
1: And even you got to... And if you don't know them, like, you just get put in a group chat for a trip. Like, yo, we all going to Essence. This my homegirl from work. You my homegirl from college. You got to trust the main curator of it. Like, that they got good trip friends.
0: That's
1: like,
0: right.
1: You got to know all that. Because we should be able to split an Uber.
0: Yep, and I only got a few of them. I only got a few... girlfriends that you can take on a trip. Everybody can't come. I see y'all in church. I got my friends for church. I got friends for group trips and all of that. Friends for double dates and all that. Everybody can't do the same thing. Good morning, who this?
3: Hi, this is Baby up from OKC.
0: Hey, girl. Okay, shout out to OKC. What's your thoughts on the topic?
3: 3 days is definitely enough because, yes, I'm trying to get back to my man. I'm tired of sleeping in this bed. That's not mine. You girls got attitudes by now.
0: Right.
3: Take me home.
0: Oh, you be missing your man. Okay, cool. Anything ever happened on a girl's trip with you and your friends?
3: Nothing too bad like the Miami trips, but I have been on trips and it's like, okay, I'm gonna talk to you in about a month because I'm good on you.
0: You gotta take some friends in doses. You can't have too much. Can't have too much time with them.
3: Exactly.
0: Yeah, they will wear the welcome out. Okay, cool. Thank you, girl. Good morning. Who this?
4: This is Liz from Columbus. Good morning, Jess and love.
0: Good morning.
4: What's up? Listen, I was watching on Netflix while I'm at work, right? Y'all was talking about the girls' trip size. For we just need a 3-day minimum. Not minimum, maximum. Because the beginning, the first day, that's when everybody getting in that hotel. Yay, dinner. Okay, bye. Second day, we get together, we do a couple activities. And then the third day, you go back home.
0: Okay? I know, that's right.
4: I love my girlfriends. I love them all. I'm the only one that got a husband. And so you already got that one friend who's steady complaining about everything. Oh, girl, I just wish I had a man. Well, girl, go get you one.
0: Yeah, stop sitting around wishing. The hell? Yeah.
4: Just doing too much. And I just be like, I love you. You got to relax. And so, like, we've been friends since college, over 15 years now. You know what I mean? So, like, it's always the key when we get together. But at a certain point, like, we're living separate lives, different lives.
0: Yeah, because
4: it's just best to go living that boundary. We be cool for a couple of days, and then mm-hmm. I'll talk to y'all next year.
0: See, because that ain't nothing that we got in common. See, you still expect me to be the same exactly. as I was before I got married, and then that's
1: I have
0: that's
1: a question
0: the,
1: then.
0: Yeah, what?
1: Why y'all not? But, so why don't y'all curate the time that you spend with people? How much time you spend with certain people knowing that, though? Like, going into it. Like, I it's certain yeah. things and certain people that I'm just not putting myself in a position. If I'm spending money to be somewhere.
0: But that was her friend since college, so she probably ain't wanted to feel some type of way. She probably, mm-hmm. and then now she probably worse because her friend is married.
1: You know what I learned yeah. from girls' trips, trying to mesh friends, trying to force situations, just be... Sometimes you outgrow certain things, yeah, and it's okay. True. Like, I might got a... That certain friend, I might got be like, now we happy hour friends. We yes. don't need to go nowhere for yes. 5 days if the conversation ain't conversation mm-hmm. and no more.
0: I agree with that. So what's the moral of the story? I actually like what she just said. We both were saying that you can't mesh friends.
1: You just got to understand the girls' trip is not just about, like, where you going mm-hmm. and what you doing. It's about what energy you're bringing into, like, your life. Sitting in this chair.
0: Period.
1: What energy you're bringing into your life.
0: Okay.
1: And understanding
0: period.
1: What you about to put yourself into. Because yeah. that's a lot of time with people that, like, you might not have nothing to talk about with.
0: Right. And hey. 6 days. It's crazy. What's the longest trip you've been on?
1: I think the longest trip I did, we went to Paris for a friend's birthday. I think that was about, like, a week. But, again... I knew who I was going on a trip with. We all enjoy each other and love each other.
0: Yeah.
1: And even okay. when we get on each other's nerves, you get home, you take that 24 hours, and you're yeah. cool. But I had to learn the hard mm-hmm. way through not even trips, just experiences with people, understanding who you go places with, especially yeah. out the country.
0: Uh-huh.
1: Out the country is a whole different
0: See,
1: type
0: yeah,
1: of situation.
0: Because if you get into it now, I remember I got into it out Belize with one of my old friends. She ain't my friend no more. I did not want to go to jail in Belize. I was like, oh my gosh.
1: What y'all did?
0: What you mean, what we did?
1: What y'all about to go to jail for?
0: Oh, no, because I was going to fight her.
1: Oh.
0: And I didn't want to go to jail in Belize.
1: Yeah.
0: Yeah, because they would have dragged us up out of there. They already was eyeing us because they saw us arguing. It was like a rooftop club, and I did not want to go to jail. But she kept trying me, and it was a lot. I tripped her. She fell. She got up like she wanted to fight. It was a lot. I tripped her on purpose, girl.
1: Well, but, yeah.
0: Okay.
1: You got to know what you're inviting in.
0: Yeah.
1: You tripped or not.
0: You got to. Period. All right, y'all. Breakfast Club. Good morning.

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1: What is the Breakfast Club?
2: Y'all are wild.
3: Dangerous.
4: You're a bit unpredictable.
5: What?
6: I'm with gang gang.
7: Y'all came a long way.
6: I'm with gang gang.
8: Ask the questions that need to be answered, okay?
9: This was a morning show, for God's sake.
10: I like this show.
11: Wake up. Now let's begin.

0: say.
1: Yo, yo, yo, yo, yo, yo, yo, yo, yo, yo, yo, yo, yo, yo, yo, yo, yo, yo, yo, yo, yo, yo, yo, yo, yo, yo, yo, yo, yo, yo, yo, yo,
0: Jess Hilarious, Charlamagne the God.
1: Peace to the planet, it's Tuesday. Hey, how y'all feel out there? I feel blessed, black, and highly favored. Happy to be here. Another day to serve our beautiful listeners. Good morning.
0: Good morning. We are back.
1: Officially back from vacation.
0: That's right.
1: You were scheduled to be back yesterday.
0: I was.
1: Not me.
0: I was. I was scheduled to come back yesterday. Salute to everybody I've seen in New Orleans. But the flight situation, it really humbled me yesterday. So we were flying back from New Orleans so I could be here yesterday. And the flight got delayed, and then it got diverted to Columbus, Ohio, and I was very humbled. They humbled me. Humbled the
1: shot of me. Why humbled? Why that word?
0: Because when I landed, they gave everybody a voucher to a hotel.
1: Okay.
0: And let's just say it wasn't the hotel that I don't think anybody's used to staying at. So they put us all in a hotel.
1: See, I can't. I don't know. I'm gonna tell you
0: because like, it was a plane.
1: It was something like a double tree, something nice.
0: It was
1: like
0: worse.
1: A double tree.
0: Put like that. When I went upstairs and I pulled back the sheets, there was pee stains in the on the sheets.
1: So
0: I had to go back down and get another room.
1: Sounded like somebody was just welcoming you home.
0: I slept in my clothes. I was humbled. I ain't gonna front, but we did make it home. And salute to everybody in New Orleans. If you haven't been to Essence Festival, this was the first time I was actually able to experience it on a level of not just being an artist, hopping in and hopping out, and just seeing what Essence means to us.
1: I saw a salute to Wendy. Her name is Wendy. She's a flight attendant on JetBlue.
0: Mm-hmm.
1: And she was talking to me about Essence, and she was saying how Envy's car show was dope.
0: Yeah, it was.
1: And I was just like, were you there? Like, I don't know if she was there or not, but maybe she was. That was yesterday.
0: Yeah, well, I don't know, but it was a huge attraction, so salute to Essence. But the reason I say it's so dope is that's the biggest event that I see for us. Right, whether it was the Beauty Con, they have the gospel on Sundays, the performances, and we just have to make sure that we keep it like that, because I never experienced it like that. So the amount of love and hugs and highs and people talking about the show and everything, I mean, it's just so much love. So I just want to say salute to everybody that I ran into at Essence Music Fest. I had an amazing time. Hopefully we can run it back next year. Now, how was your vacay?
1: Well, I just got back from the beautiful island of Anguilla last night. Drop on the clues bombs for Anguilla. You know, that's my second home.
0: Yep.
1: And the funny thing is, you talk about patience. I thought you was about to say you learned the lesson in patience, because my flight was delayed for like maybe an hour or something like that. But also when we landed, the gate wasn't ready yet. Mm-hmm. And then when we got off the plane, they still hadn't opened up the thing to get into customs. But I was explaining to my 10-year-old and 7-year-old, because they were, you know, complaining about not, you know, having to wait. And I'm just like, that's just the way life is sometimes.
0: Yeah.
1: These things are completely out of your control.
0: Yeah,
1: you know?
0: And so many flights have been canceled. If you've been trying to fly back from your 4th of July celebrations, whether you went to Miami or you were in New Orleans or if you were out of the country, the flights have just been like crazy. I was delayed 6 hours. And then yesterday coming home, I was delayed another 5 hours. But
1: nothing you can do about it.
0: Made it home.
1: There's nothing you can do about
0: made
1: it.
0: Made it home safe.
1: Well, where the hell are Jess and Lauren? They had the show to themselves yesterday, so they decided that since we're back, they're not coming
0: in
1: today.
0: They said
1: that's not how this
0: back.
1: Works, ladies.
0: That's not how this works.
1: That's not how this works.
0: They did hold it down yesterday, so salute to the ladies. Salute to Jess. Salute to Lauren. Salute to Mimi. They held it down yesterday. Let's get the show cracking. Oh, the Unks is out this week, right?
1: Oh, my God.
0: I was told you are the person I need to talk to get me in the building
1: to
0: see Jay-Z.
1: No Jay-Z. Nothing this weekend, okay? Y'all gets nothing. All right.
0: You are not the person I'm supposed to talk to go see Hov.
1: I do have a suite this weekend.
0: See, that's what I'm talking about.
1: You want to be
0: there?
1: You want to be
0: there? Yes, sir.
1: All right.
0: I figured you got me. I figured you got me. I said, if there's anybody I can call is going to be Sean.
1: You
0: want
1: to be there?
0: Yes, sir.
1: Okay, I'm going to put you down.
0: Nah, there you go. I'm
1: going to be in the suite this
0: I'm good.
1: Week.
0: See, there you go.
1: You're there.
0: Well, let's get the show cracking, all right? What are we starting off with?
1: Why not?
0: Okay, Heart of the City.
1: Why not?
0: Let's do it. It's the Breakfast Club. Good morning. Give me some next.

0: Turn your mic on. There you go.
1: I'm telling you right now, the Unks is outside this weekend, damn it. Okay? That's right. Jay-Z got 3 shows at Yankee Stadium this weekend.
0: And there's a lot of people from out of town flying in for those shows.
1: 140,000 tickets sold.
0: Yo, there's
1: what are you talking about?
0: People flying in. That's all people were talking about at Essence. They were saying that after Essence this week, they're flying into New York, and they were asking, what should they do in New York? Where should they eat?
1: Because
0: they're flying in to see Hov this weekend.
1: You said we got to create these spaces that bring us joy, right?
0: Yes.
1: This is one of those weekends that's going to bring us joy. Reasonable Doubt on Friday, he's performing Blueprint on Saturday, and Extra Inning Sunday.
0: That's right.
1: Unks is outside. Outfits ready like it's the first day of school.
0: Well, let's get in some front page news. Now, we got to start off with the USA men's national soccer team. They were eliminated yesterday to Belgium. They lost 4-1. Now, the crazy thing about this story is one of the players got a red card, right? Red card meaning they should have
1: been... red card?
0: Well, when you get a red card, that means you purposely tried to hurt somebody. And one of the players were suspended.
1: I thought the red card was like some sort of new green card. Like it was for people that weren't supposed to be in this country.
0: For immigrants?
1: That's what I thought.
0: In soccer?
1: Because the way everybody was talking, I was on the plane. So I just kept hearing something about a red card and people were saying it was Trump's fault. So I was like, well, did the person not get the card and couldn't play or something?
0: So
1: like,
0: one of the players got suspended and he shouldn't have got suspended because he didn't do it on purpose. But Trump made a call to FIFA and Trump got the player to play.
1: Oh.
0: So they unsuspended him.
1: Oh, okay.
0: Which is crazy, which has never been heard, but we still lost. It didn't matter. And yesterday, Spain beat Portugal. What's up, Mimi?
2: Good morning, Envy. Good morning, Charlamagne. How y'all doing this morning?
0: Good.
1: Good morning, Mimi Brown.
2: Good morning. Nice to have you guys back. So we started this morning with the end of one of his administration's most controversial programs. So DOGE, it shut down over the weekend after months of cutting federal agencies, canceling contracts, and eliminating more than 272,000 federal jobs through layoffs, hiring freezing, and buyouts. So for hundreds of thousands of workers, that meant lost paychecks, careers put on hold, and months of uncertainty. But DOGE says that it saved taxpayers billions of dollars, but critics, they are pointing out that the national debt is actually higher today than it was when the agency first began. So that I don't know if you guys remember this. A few months back, there were these two former DOGE staffers. They went under oath, basically, and they had to answer to how they were cutting costs, who they were firing. Some of those decisions now are even more of a glaring red flag. We have a listen to some of those moments from those depositions right now. Let's listen.
3: Inappropriate in any way? Do you think it's inappropriate in any way that someone in their 20s with no experience with grants or federal government was making personal judgment calls about what grants to cancel?
4: No, I don't think it's inappropriate.
3: Okay. Why not?
5: Objection.
4: A person can have enough judgment from reading books and being well informed outside of traditional experience to make judgment calls about obvious things like a grant that literally lists DEI in its description to know whether it violates an executive order.
2: Yeah, so basically DOGE says some people were eventually hired back, but if anything had DEI in its name, those people you just heard from, they said that they were running it through ChatGPT, and if it came back that it had it anywhere in the name, they were eliminating the entire agency. And so although DOGE says it is shutting down, the Trump administration says its efforts to cut government spending, it will continue.
1: You know, we don't talk enough about how Elon Musk and DOGE ruined society. Like, you named all the jobs it eliminated, the national debt is higher, and Elon Musk received access to all our information to do God knows what with. Okay, like nobody thinks it's crazy that he invested $250 million into Trump's campaign. He used X to suppress anti-MAGA messaging and amplify MAGA messaging. And then he got one of the greatest ROIs in the history of ROIs because now he's worth over $1 trillion. And got first dibs to the government once Trump got in office.
0: Which is crazy.
1: That's insanity.
2: Yeah, with really nothing to show for it, you know, for the American people. And if you had a baby recently or you were expecting a child, you could qualify for that $1,000 from the federal government. Now, this is part of Trump's his account program. So children born between 2025 and 2028, they qualify for a one-time $1,000 government deposit into an investment account that can grow over time. So parents, they can manage that until a child turns 18, and family members, grandparents, friends, they can even put money into the account up to $5,000 a year. Children born before 2025, they can still open an account, but they won't receive that $1,000 federal deposit. So to open an account, parents can just go to TrumpAccounts.gov, sign in, or you can go through the IRS and submit a form. I think the form is called 4547. So it seems to be free money. I don't think enough research has been done about this, but it just opened on the 4th of July. So if you have a child that fits that description, they were born between 2025 and 2028, you might be eligible for $1,000 put into an investment account by the Trump administration.
1: They should lie to people and say, this is some of the money that Doge saved us. And they're giving it back. Come on, you gotta connect some type of lie to this, okay?
0: Mm-mm-mm. All right. Thank you, Mimi.
2: All right, well, coming up at 7, we're going to talk about a new supersonic plane that may cut down on your travel by half. Seems very interesting. We'll get into it in the next hour.
0: All right, everybody else, get it off your chest. 800-585-1051. If you need to vent, you need to holler at us, whatever it may be. Phone lines wide open. Call us up right now. It's The Breakfast Club. Good morning.
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1: From the Blumright Time Saving Traffic Center, reported lane closure on F Street between South 96th and 84th. On I-80 from I-480 to I-680 should be 6 minutes on your commute. Going on Dodge eastbound from I-680 to I-480 should take you about 11 minutes. Then the JFK freeway from Highway 370 I-80, that'll be 6 minutes. No accidents or major delays at this time. I'm John Stanton.
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1: Staying hot and a bit muggy on Tuesday. Expect mostly sunny skies throughout the day with a light southeast breeze. Highs in the low 90s. I'm meteorologist Sean Everson from KETV News Watch 7.
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3: Hello, who's this?
4: Yo, DJ Grumpy Envy, Big Chocolate the Toast Suck. How we doing, brother?
3: I don't feel like talking to your ass today, but go ahead.
4: So listen, two things. One, fat boy DJ Khaled still refuses to eat a salad. And you need to tell your boy Mayweather, do not fight Pacquiao in September. It's all a joke. It's all for money. It's just going to be like Ronda Rousey fighting that girl. Quick and over with, you know. But if he's going to do it, he can use Charlamagne's head as a punching bag, right?
1: I don't think they're fighting in September again. I think that fight got postponed.
3: But I
1: definitely don't think Manny Pacquiao would participate in any stage foolishness.
4: Oh, okay. Well, maybe Envy can fight Charlamagne, right? We'll see what happens with that.
3: Yo, you are the worst comedian ever. I've never seen anything that you did. I'm trying to figure out if people can actually see you.
1: Big like, Chocolate how do you make Sucker.
3: Wow.
1: That's your name, right? That's your name, right?
4: Remember that YouTube video with Snoop Dogg? Remember that, right?
1: No, what you doing with Snoop Dogg? No, I don't remember that. No, I don't remember that.
4: Fox Roots Casino, Connecticut, a few years ago. Y'all liked it.
1: I have no idea
3: what you're talking about, but have a great day. I have no idea. I really don't know what he's talking about.
1: I really didn't.
5: That's your guy.
1: I have no idea what this young man was saying.
3: Hello, who's this?
6: Oh, this Smooth Jazz from the Port. What's going on, Breakfast Club?
5: Good morning,
1: Smooth Jazz. Smooth what Jazz up? From the Port. What's happening?
3: Get it off your chest, Smooth Jazz.
6: I'm good, man. Hey, so I enjoyed the BET Awards the other week, man. But what happened to the ciphers? I missed the ciphers.
1: No, that's the BET Hip Hop
3: Awards. That's the Hip Hop Awards has the ciphers.
6: Oh, when they supposed to have that?
1: I think they canceled.
3: Yeah, I think they canceled the Hip Hop Awards. They used to go down in Atlanta.
6: Wonder.
3: Yeah.
6: Okay. I was definitely looking forward to seeing the ciphers and everything, man.
1: They could still. By the way,
6: my favorite part of the.
1: They could still do the ciphers without the BET Hip Hop Awards. That would be just something dope for them to do online.
3: Yeah, and Drewski did his version of one, so yeah, it would have been dope.
6: Man, I seen that. But he was the only one rapping, yo. If everybody would have pitched in and did something, it probably would have been a little better. But you know,
1: it was a spoof.
6: He did it though.
1: It was a sketch. All right, Smooth Jazz. Wasn't serious.
3: Have a good one, brother.
1: Yeah,
6: the
1: Hip Hop Awards have been indefinitely suspended by BET.
3: Yeah. Hello, who's this?
7: What's going on, DJ Envy? This is Pete, aka Snoop, representing 413 Massachusetts in the building.
3: Pete, what up? Get it off your chest, brother.
7: Getting off my chest, yo. Charlamagne the God. Happy birthday to you, brother. Happy birthday to us cancers in the building.
1: Happy born day, King.
7: Jess.
8: Good morning.
7: You're beautiful.
8: Thank you.
7: And the last time I called you and Charlamagne, y'all been getting it together. Y'all usually late all the time, but y'all getting it together. Y'all held the show down yesterday, you and Lauren.
8: Appreciate
3: he was on
8: that.
3: Time yesterday?
8: I was early. Yeah.
7: They were on time yesterday. They were there on time, everything. They held it down.
3: I heard you almost called out. I heard you sick a little bit. You almost called out.
8: I was just tired, yo.
3: Well, have a good one, brother.
1: That's it.
7: Down, and I just want to wish y'all a good day, man. Y'all have a good one.
8: Thank you, too.
1: That same flight attendant, Wendy, she told me that, too. She was like, the girls held it down this morning.
8: I was on the plane yesterday.
3: Get it off your chest. 800-585-1051. If you need to vent, hit us up now. It's The Breakfast Club. Good morning.
0: The Breakfast Club.
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2: Hello, who's this?
3: This is Mel from Fayetteville, North Carolina.
2: What's up, Nell?
4: Good morning.
3: Good morning. Good morning.
2: Get it off your chest, mama.
3: I want to vent about why people all of a sudden forget their kids are in the back seat when it's hot weather. Like, you never really hear about kids freezing to death in a car. Like, I have a Telluride 2025, and before I even get out of the car, it reminds me to check the back seat of my car. Like, I don't understand why that's even a thing. Like, the first thing I think about when I wake up in the morning is my child. Everything I do is revolves around my child. The reason I wake up in the morning. So I don't understand how people are so busy or their lives are so hectic to the point that kid is in the back seat and you leave them in the car to suffer this horrible gas of dying in heat.
2: Yeah.
3: But you never hear about kids freezing to death. I just don't understand that.
2: Yeah, it's very sad.
5: The car shouldn't even have to remind you that your kid's in the back seat.
4: Yeah.
2: I did. There was
3: crazy work.
2: There was one case where a husband put his kid in the car for his wife, and the wife forgot the kid was in the car because she thought he took her.
4: Oh, okay.
2: And I know that happens sometimes, but I don't know how.
4: In the heat?
2: In the heat, yeah.
4: Oh, wow.
2: But I don't know.
3: It's always the heat. It's never the cold.
2: Yeah,
3: you never hear about a kid.
2: Yeah, I don't understand how people leave their kids in the car. That's the first thing I do is I mean, you know your kids are in the car.
4: Yeah,
2: like,
4: you're taking them with you.
3: Like, I'm not. When I get in the car, I put my rearview mirror on my child, and then I use my side mirrors as a guide.
2: Right.
3: My rearview mirror is always on my child. Since my baby's only three, he's my only child.
2: Mm.
3: But I have nieces and nephews I have raised, and never have I ever forgot that they were in the car with me. I even seen a story on Oprah a few years ago, well, a little bit more than a few years ago, where a guy left his twins in the car and they died from heat.
2: Wow.
5: That's crazy.
2: And for parents,
3: that there's twins in the car.
5: That's crazy.
2: Yeah, that's crazy. Mm-hmm. For parents out there, you should have your child behind the passenger seat if you don't know. Because that way you can keep an eye on your kids. Yeah. So if you don't know, your child should be in the passenger backseat.
4: Right,
2: oh, you know, in the rear passenger.
5: The parents might not be being honest, too. Like, they don't ever talk about the crack they smoke in those stories or whatever. Dark, you know what I'm saying?
3: Or how you just don't want the child to make
4: sure.
5: That's right.
3: Overwhelmed. Yeah. It's like, come on now. Some of your stories just don't add up to me.
5: That's what I'm saying.
3: I don't understand how you get.
4: Because if the crack was in the back seat, you would get it before you got out.
2: Okay, you get it before you get your kids, huh?
4: Yeah.
2: Hello, who's this?
6: Hello, this is Kim from Phoenix, Arizona. I called about 3 weeks ago.
2: What's up, Kim? Phoenix is hot, Kim. I was at my daughter's at a dance convention.
6: Know.
2: It was 110 degrees. Like, that was ridiculous.
6: Is. It is. But I called about 3 weeks ago. My birthday is right after Charlamagne's birthday. His is the 29th. Mine is the 30th. I said
5: happy
6: that I
5: born
6: had
5: day.
6: A screenplay.
2: Happy birthday.
6: Mm-hmm. Thank you. He said he was going to send the producer's email address so he could read my screenplay, and I never received the email address.
5: Eddie, why you ain't giving your email?
2: No, put on. We're going to put you on hold. We're going to get
5: Eddie
2: you right.
5: Eddie F is the producer. All you got to do is give you the email.
4: He was like...
2: Sean, what up? Get it off your chest, Sean.
7: What up, though? Good morning. What's up with it?
2: Unks is outside this week. You with us?
7: Yeah, I'm outside. Saturday. I'll be there Saturday. Coming from St. Louis.
5: Oh, you going to the Blueprint show? Okay. He does the Blueprint on Saturday.
7: Yes, it is. I was just calling to get off my chest. What is it to do that weekend?
5: You just said it. We going to see Jay-Z at Yankee Stadium.
4: You want to know what I was after.
5: Go home.
2: Yeah, like a retired
4: man.
5: What do you mean? What else is there to do?
7: I'll be there the whole weekend. But I just want to say what's up to y'all. I love y'all. Listen to y'all every morning. What's up to my daughter, Zakiya, and my son, Your Highness, and everybody in 314. Y'all have a good day.
2: Get there early because I'm sure traffic going to be crazy, brother. So just get there early.
7: Yeah, I'm going to be there early.
2: All right, brother.
5: My homegirl said that to me yesterday. She was like, so we outside this weekend? She's like, after the concert, we in these streets. I said, no, the hell we not. The concert don't even start till 8 something.
2: Yeah, so probably, you'll probably be out of there by 11:30.
5: And I'm going home.

0: Like, where else is there to go?
1: The bridge is right there to home.
0: I'm
1: so
0: going home.
1: Going back home.
2: But y'all know, people going to be outside after this concert.
0: What else is there to do? You got food at the concert. You got drinks at the concert. You got music. What else is there to do? I don't want to go to no after party after that. What?
1: Get it off your chest. 800-585-1051. What's up, Lauren?
3: Good morning. You made it back.
1: I finally made it back, yeah.
3: Hey, y'all.
1: Salute to Benz. Benz didn't make it back yet still, so she's still stuck. Yeah, she's still stuck
3: in New Orleans.
1: Yeah, flights canceled all day yesterday.
2: Damn. At least she got good food while she there.
1: Yeah.
3: That was the weather?
1: The weather. The weather here.
0: She got to wait on Comfort Plus seats and stuff like that. Yo, shut up. Long, Benz. Benz is long.
1: Yo, shut up.
0: She has to wait.
1: Everybody found Benz at the Essence. They was like, where's the tall girl, Charlamagne? Oh, there she go.
2: We was in Moreau's, and she came over to the table to just say bye to me, and they was trying to get around her, and the security guard was like, I don't want the hot place to hit you. She was like, I'm big, they ain't gonna hit me. Well, good morning, y'all.
1: We got the latest coming up. What are we talking about?
2: We do. So this morning, we're going to talk about a music icon who is demanding over $18 million in royalty payments. And SZA, she made a big announcement yesterday that we're going to send her some love about.
1: Mm. All right, we'll get into that next. It's The Breakfast Club. Good morning.
4: The Breakfast Club.
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9: From the Plumride Time Saving Traffic Center, disabled vehicle on the right shoulder of I-80 eastbound at 60th Street. On I-80 from I-480 to I-680, you should take about 6 minutes. Going on Dodge eastbound from I-680 to I-480, that's about 11 minutes to your commute. Then on the JFK freeway from Highway 370 to I-80, that'll be 6 minutes. It's a temperate morning. I'm John Stanton.
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0: right, come on.
1: Come on now. Love Tim's to death. I love Tim's. I love me some Tim's, but not right now. I just got back.
0: That was something major that people came up to me. It was like, yo, can they please cut out the slow music in the morning?
2: That's crazy.
1: Like, it's not right now.
0: Like, yes, people
1: my
0: said
1: shoulder
0: that.
1: Hurt, Tim's.
0: Yeah, people said the slow music, they trying to drive to work. They want to get up.
1: Yes,
0: they need that
1: man.
0: Energy. And they said the slow music, they said they love it, but yes. Just not then.
1: People on energy drinks and cocaine in the morning.
0: I don't know about caffeine. The cocaine. Caffeine. You can say caffeine.
2: No, they wait till at least like noon to get the cocaine.
1: Oh, no.
2: Yeah.
1: Not people with a habit.
0: Oh, my goodness. Morning, everybody. We are the Breakfast Club. Let's get to the latest.
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1: LL Cool B.
11: Talk to me.
12: All right, y'all. Good morning.
2: Good morning.
1: Good morning. Hello, Cool Bay.
12: So let's talk about Jermaine Dupri and So Def. So there was a lawsuit that was filed on July 6th. I received it last night. Jermaine Dupri, So Def Recordings, and So Def Productions is suing Sony. They're claiming that Sony spent years failing to pay proper royalties to music tied to Escape, Da Brat, Criss Cross, Jagged Edge, Usher, Mariah Carey, Bow Wow, Jaquan, and Bone Crusher. He's actually asking for $18 million. He says that that this is like a 32-year-old business relationship that is now going sour. And he's saying that it wasn't just like a mess up or like something that was like a small clerical error, that this is specifically Sony allegedly underreporting royalties and failing to report other royalties at all, and altering like old statements allegedly once money questions started to get louder, and as they started to ask questions. So now he is saying that he is owed this $18 million, this sum of $18 million across all of the music that I just talked about. And I did reach out to Jermaine Dupri's rep for a statement, but it's an ongoing legal litigation, so they're not making any statements right now. But
1: I completely believe Jermaine Dupri, simply because Jermaine Dupri has been a person who's been on top of his business since day one.
12: Yeah,
1: I mean, it's his father. His father's a huge music executive, yes, Michael Malden. Exactly. So if Jermaine Dupri says he's owed some money, I'm pretty sure Jermaine Dupri's owed some money.
0: Yeah, they have to audit it out, find out where everything goes, and he'll get his money.
12: Yeah.
0: It ain't going to be that easy, but they're going to have to audit them out.
1: But I'm sure that probably came from an audit, maybe. He probably already did an audit, and that came from, that's how you got that
12: It
1: number.
12: Says in the documents that once questions had begun to be asked because of certain things like different audits and stuff like that, that's when there were certain things that Sony wasn't producing allegedly correctly.
0: Oh, yeah, he get his money.
12: Specifically, I think I just mentioned it. It says that as claims got louder, there were certain things that were, once the money questions started to get louder, there were underreported royalties, different things that were being failed to report, and altered. There were old statements that were being altered once questions started being asked.
1: You already told me what I needed to know. Yeah. The audit was already done. You got to run your
0: name. And they altered statements. They did. Yeah.
12: According to this lawsuit, and I don't have a statement from Sony at all on this, but yeah.
2: I didn't even know Jaquan was this artist for real.
1: Oh yeah.
0: Yeah.
2: That was like a whole era, yo. Jaquan was. I wonder what
0: Absolutely.
2: He
1: Let's not make this messy, Sony.
12: Yeah.
1: Okay, it's just business. There's no permanent friends or enemies when it comes to business. Just handle the business.
12: Yeah, so Jermaine Dupri is asking for a jury trial. He's also asking for the $18 million, at least, what I mentioned, interest, attorney fees, and other reliefs that the court will allow for him to recoup from this if it works out in his favor.
0: JD should definitely get that.
12: 100%. Yes. Now, in other music news, so there was something posted to one of SZA's like alternate accounts. There's like a couple accounts that fans point to as hers. She posts on them frequently outside of the SZA account. And this announcement has people reaching out and sending her some love. So she talked about finding out that she had an autism diagnosis. So she says, finally took the time and got formally diagnosed Asperger's/high functioning autism/smarter. Then you in words, so stop playing in my face, because pattern recognition told me, and I will get to the bottom of this. Thanks. So
0: she's on the spectrum. She's autistic.
12: That's what this post is saying.
2: Asperger's is like the most mildest version of autism. No,
1: you probably thought it came with cheese until yesterday.
2: First of all, not an Asperger, but yeah, Asperger's. I have heard of that before.
12: She says in this post, or in another comment under the post, she said, pretty sure this is why I'm taking AI so personally, by the way, because y'all know she's been speaking out on some of these same pages about AI and alleging corruption through it and stuff like that. She says this is also why she's probably in every comment section as well. So, yeah. That's an update there with SZA.
1: We're dropping the clues bombs with SZA. I think we should all go see what our issues are if we think that we have issues. Like, don't let ChatGPT or Google diagnose you. Like, actually go sit down with somebody and see if there's something there.
12: Yo, have y'all... y'all ever felt like something was wrong and then you Google it and it makes you feel like 50 other things?
2: No, you don't even go to the doctor.
12: That's no,
2: like, damn, I died yesterday.
12: No,
2: what?
12: In the moment, before you can get to a doctor, you'd be like,
1: why? Asking Google.
12: I mean, freaking out.
0: It happens all the time.
12: Then the YouTube videos start popping up. That is like a crazy thing.
0: I think it's dope that she's speaking about it, because when you hear about people with autism or people that are autistic, a lot of times people don't feel like they're
2: one.
0: Exactly.
2: Yeah, you think one.
1: People don't be going. Go ahead.
2: No, I'm just saying, you think one type of function and people just think autistic is like one thing.
0: Yes.
2: It's a broad spectrum.
1: Yeah. I'm just glad she went to go get a real diagnosis.
2: Right.
1: A lot of people don't be getting real diagnoses. They see things about themselves and feel like, oh, I got that trait. And they just label themselves that. No, go get a real diagnosis and see what's happening.
12: Well, speaking of seeing what's happening, this actually released a couple days ago, but I haven't seen it circulating anywhere. Remember, we've been talking a lot about Floyd Mayweather and the lawsuits and the fights not happening.
0: Yeah.
12: So
0: him
12: and Cameron did a episode of It Is What It Is. They were in Floyd's boxing gym in Vegas, and Cameron is asking him about a lot of the recent headlines that we've seen, and he kind of answers a lot of the questions that we have. So Floyd talks about if he's fighting for money only, like because he needs it. Let's take a listen.
4: So a lot of people are saying you're doing this just cause of the money. Is it just cause money, or just what you want to do?
7: Well, as you know, I mean, nobody has taken none of my properties away from me.
4: Right.
7: So I still got all my houses. I still got everything. I still, my mother, my whole family, their bills still paid.
4: Right.
7: I still pay all my employees.
1: Yeah. He didn't answer the question.
0: They didn't answer.
12: A lot of so this is like a 23-minute long interview. And a lot of the questions, I was like, he is dodging the heck out of these questions. It's like he's giving
1: he's the greatest defensive fighter of all time.
12: Period. And that's exactly what he's doing. Because it's like he's giving you answers, but not really. So then they asked about, you remember he put up the Floyd fight and then the Pacquiao fights. And then people were like, is this happening or not? He gets into that. Let's take a listen to number two.
4: All right, so who's going to fight? Is it? We hear a lot of names. It's Tyson, it's Pacquiao. We see you going overseas, a kickboxer possibly. Who is it going to be? First, is it a list?
7: Time will tell.
4: Okay.
7: Time will tell. I just want to make sure they got their numbers right. As you guys seen, you know, I posted the Tyson fight, and I posted the the other guy, his name is Mike also.
4: Okay.
7: From over in Greece.
4: Yeah.
7: But, you know, sometimes I post him, and I take him down, and I post him, and I take him down. You know, it is what it is, you know.
12: Yeah, so he's saying that he's trying to make sure the money is right, and that's just what he does.
0: Questions.
12: But yeah, we have been talking a bit about this for background. I know the fight in Greece, remember, they decided to step out of that because there was allegedly a exclusive deal that Floyd did with other promoters for the Pacquiao and the Tyson fights, that then this promoter was like, well, you're breaching our contract and we've already paid you. So people are stepping out because legally there's disputes and things are getting messy. And his team is basically saying, we just want to take a pause until we get through all of this. But people were confused about whether he was going to fight these fights or not way before his team said, let's pause because of
1: the fights done fast. The Tyson fight was already supposed to happen.
12: Yeah.
1: The fight in Greece was supposed to happen a couple of weeks ago.
12: Yeah.
1: We don't know if Pacquiao was happening in September.
0: I will say that, but people got to stop comparing themselves to Floyd. Floyd's broke is not other people's broke. Like, because people, Floyd is broke. Like, Floyd
1: Who
0: still
1: said
0: has.
1: Floyd broke?
0: Oh, that's what they've been saying.
12: That's what the conversations
2: I
12: around these
2: been
12: fights have
2: money
12: been.
2: Problems,
0: yeah, money problems.
1: I ain't nobody saying broke.
0: No, well, they said he's broke. The reason he's fighting, he needs the money, and this, that, and the other. Floyd still has a lot of assets. Mm-hmm. He still has a lot of things. I'm sure there might be money problems, but Floyd ain't far from broke.
12: Yeah. And he talks about some other stuff in here, but he don't really say much about the Al Haymon lawsuit, the Jay-Z when he pulled the money out, and he was sitting at the game next to Jay-Z.
2: And
12: pulled money out, and people were upset about that. But he dodges a lot of this conversation and basically sums it up to the community just not supporting him the same anymore. And that's why this conversation is starting.
1: And dropping the clues bombs for Cam, too, man. Cameron, right?
12: Because
1: Cameron doesn't get enough credit for evolving from, rapper, businessman to sports media personality, businessman. Like, Cam does an incredible job. Not just being in the field doing conversations like this, but, you know, even seeing him on First Take a lot. Like, Cam doing his thing. Dropping the clues bombs for Cam again, man.
12: Yeah. And I must say, nobody's been able to get a straight answer or anything out of Floyd on all of this stuff. And this was a one-on-one. And he obviously was there to try and answer some questions.
1: He's the greatest defensive fighter of all time, not just in the ring, but even in interviews.
12: Yeah, I see.
0: Well, that is the latest with Lowe. Thank you, Lauren.
12: You're welcome.
0: All right. Now, when we come back, we got front page news. And then we're going to take your phone calls, 800-585-1051. We're talking about Polygamous, right? The show on Netflix.
2: Polygamous.
0: You've been talking about that show, I swear, for like weeks now.
2: Like, yes, because I feel like everybody should have seen it by now. It's been out for a month.
0: Now, if you're in a polygamous relationship, we would love to talk to you. So get on the phone lines. We'll break down why when we come back. 800.
2: We need mainly the women and the men of the polygamism. We need all of, well, no, it's polygamy.
1: That sounds like something you can diagnose with. Asperger's and then polygamy.
2: Hey, yo.
0: 800-585-1051. It's the Breakfast Club. Good morning. Front Page News is next.
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0: It wasn't like this yesterday.
1: What was it like?
2: So Red didn't cut you off yesterday?
0: No, he didn't.
2: Damn, so he just doing that when we here?
0: He just do that when y'all here.
1: Damn. That's
2: crazy.
0: Yep, y'all rub off on him. Yep.
2: That's crazy.
1: Morning, everybody. It's DJ NV, Just Hilarious, Charlamagne Tha Guy. We are The Breakfast Club. Let's get in some front page news. All right, we're going to start off with some sports. Did you do the sports yesterday?
0: I did.
1: What happened yesterday?
0: I did.
2: She said, Mexico
0: LeBron. Shut up. I did. But LeBron, he left the Lakers. And then also somebody named Mitchell somebody took a 47.4 million dollar contract.
2: She didn't do the news.
0: I read it.
1: All right. Well, the USA men's national soccer team was eliminated yesterday. They lost to Belgium 4-1.
0: Oh, my God.
1: And Spain beat Portugal 1-0. Now, people have been talking about the USA and Belgium game as one of the players that play for the USA team. He got a red card, which means he was suspended and wasn't allowed to play. And they said Donald Trump called the president of FIFA and said, nah, we're not going to have that. And allegedly, that's the reason why he was able to play.
0: And then he tweeted and said, thank you, FIFA. Put him on blast.
1: That's right.
2: I've been hearing that story, and I had no idea what the hell is going on because I know nothing about FIFA or the World Cup. I just heard people saying something about a red card, and it was Donald Trump's fault they lost. I just thought it had something to do with immigration.
1: Jesus
2: Christ. I thought a red card was like a new card.
0: No, dummy.
2: Christ. I didn't know. Maybe they changed the color.
1: All right.
2: Green mean go, red mean stop.
1: Oh, God.
2: Can't you see Trump handing out red cards to people he don't want?
0: Yes, I do, actually.
1: That would be crazy. God, you see somebody.
2: The green card means go, red card means stop.
1: Oh, what's up, Mimi?
3: Good morning, MV, Charlamagne, Jess. Wait, Jess absolutely did sports yesterday.
0: Thank you.
3: Okay?
0: Right, what?
3: He absolutely held that down. So I just have to say that. We did that before front page. All right, y'all. So we start this hour with some heartbreaking news out of Mississippi. So authorities say a body believed to be that of an 18-year-old college player, Nolan Wells, has been found after a massive search on Horn Island. So the 18-year-old, he disappeared on Saturday while spending the 4th of July that weekend on the Barrier Island with a group of friends. So his mother confirmed his death in an emotional post on Facebook. She wrote, "Her heart is broken," calling Nolan a special soul. Now, Wells was a wide receiver at the Southwest Mississippi Community College and was expected to return to campus next month for football season. His school, they released a statement calling him a respected teammate and a friend who will be deeply missed. Now, a park ranger found the body on Monday morning on the northwest side of the island. Officials, they are still waiting on DNA confirmation, but the sheriff and the coroner, they both say there is no reason to believe the body is anyone but Wells. Let's listen.
4: Number one, give the family space and time. They are still processing this tragic event. And all of Nolan's close friends. And we're still waiting for 100% confirmation. I'll assure you that the Jackson County Sheriff's Office, we're looking at this whole case just like we would any other case. And we're going to be as thorough as we can.
2: Wasn't he with a group of friends, Mimi?
3: He was with a group of friends. All the friends made it back, but he did not make it back.
2: And he was the only black person in the group, right?
0: Wow.
3: He was the only black person
1: in the group. I feel like we hear this story like every couple of years. Like a bunch of kids will go out on a boat or something, and everybody will come back but that one black kid. And it just, if that's your friend, how do you leave your friend?
0: Yeah, more often than a couple of years, it happens a lot. We hear it too often.
3: Now, there were stories that he was, going to see a girl, something like that, and he got on another boat. But that girl, she made at home, and so there's still a lot of speculation as to exactly what happened to him, why his friends left him, how his phone made it back, but he didn't make it back.
2: Everybody he's with should be being questioned.
0: Absolutely. Even a damn girl.
3: And there are reports, which I have not confirmed this morning, but there are reports that one of the young men who was on the boat, his mother is a judge. And so far they say that each of the children, they have already lawyered up. So
2: I feel so sorry for that young man, that young man's parents, man, because, my daughter just turned 18 as well. And when they've had a sense of independence for the last couple of years, but as a parent, you always got that parental paranoia when they're out just doing things, with their friends. And then just to probably just relinquish, you know what I mean, those reins just a little bit, and then to get that kind of news, I know that's, man, that's got to be heartbreaking for his parents. So definitely send the healing energy to his parents. Man.
1: Yeah, the same. It's like, you know, your son goes out. He goes out with his friends. He does things. They go to the beach. They
2: son,
1: go to the
2: daughter,
1: shore. They go to the,
2: yeah,
1: you go out, and it's very scary. I would hate to get a call to say, hey, your son didn't make it back, and nobody knows anything.
0: But everybody else did.
1: But it has to go back to the days where I remember, like, before I went out, my parents would know my friends. They'd be like,
0: and their parents.
1: If Rashawn doesn't come back, y'all, if one got a black eye, y'all all got black eyes. If one don't come back, you all don't come back. You know what I mean? That was always the conversation as a kid. So sad.
3: Sure. Very, very sad. And lastly here, the FAA, they want to change a rule that's been in place for more than 50 years. So if it happens, flying across the country will soon get a lot faster. So right now, commercial planes, they are not allowed to fly faster than the speed of sound over land because sonic booms, they were so loud they would rattle homes, they would shake neighborhoods. Now, that's what it did back in 1973. But today, planes are not the same. The FAA, they have new technology. It's changed everything, making those sonic booms much, much quieter. So if this proposal moves forward, flights from like Los Angeles to New York, they would take 3 hours instead of 6 hours.
0: Oh, wow.
3: Now, this rule still has to go through approval process, and the FAA is hoping to finalize something like this by the year 2027. So you're not booking that 3-hour flight anytime soon, but it is a major step in the right direction.
2: I'm not going to book it when it comes. I don't need to go faster than the speed of sound. For what? I'm going to get to California or the West Coast when I get there. That was 5-6 hours. I'm cool.
1: But they had one already, right? They had one a couple of years ago. I think it was British Airlines. Not a couple of years ago, but I think like 10, 15 years ago, that would fly to Paris really fast.
2: You know, that's why people used to age the way that they used to age. You wonder why Grady, looked 76 when he was only 30-something.
0: Yeah, he was 43 when they wrapped the last season.
2: Because he was flying at the speed of sound. Oh, that's why they used to age the way they used to age. I don't know if none of that is true, but it sounds right.
0: I was going to say, Grady probably wasn't flying from New York to L.A.
2: I'm sure he was. Well, you think they didn't have planes back then?
0: Oh, my God. I don't know.
1: Not on that type of plane.
0: But, Mimi, will this be more expensive or what? Like, what are we talking about? Cars wait for you to get to the money.
3: They haven't said yet, but I would assume if you're going to get there between, 3 hours instead of 6 hours, they're going to charge you a little bit more for something like this. Yeah.
2: Okay. Don't need to do it.
3: Yeah, I'm with you. I don't think I need to get there any faster. I'm going to take this 6-hour flight and sit down and be quiet and wait till I land safely.
1: Put me on it.
0: I would love to. I hate being on a plane for more than 3 hours anyway.
1: Matter of travel international, like if you got to go
2: didn't you just teach your child about patience yesterday?
0: China?
2: Nah, I'm cool.
0: China.
2: Yeah. I get there when I get there.
1: I got to fly to China coming up in October.
0: And that's like 3 days, ain't it?
1: That's
0: you
1: like
0: in
1: a
0: the air.
1: 16-hour flight, 15-hour flight. That would have got me in 4 hours.
0: A mess.
1: Yep. Well, thank you, Mimi.
0: What?
3: All right, well, thank you, guys. That's your front page news.
2: There's no way in hell I would want to get to China in 4 hours if it's supposed to be 15. The hell are y'all even talking about? No. I don't want to move that fast. I want to move correctly. I am not in that much of a rush.
1: Yeah. Well, let's open up the phone lines. 800-585-1051. There's a new show on Netflix. It's called Polygamous.
0: If you haven't seen it.
1: Now, if you listen to The Breakfast Club, you know Jess has been talking about this show for weeks.
0: Weeks and weeks.
1: I got a chance to watch it with the wife, and it's break down the show fast.
0: Okay, so there's no way to break down fast, but I'm going to go as fast as I can, y'all. So it's this guy's name is Jonas Gamora, okay? And he has one wife, but the wife don't know that he had a wife before her, and then he got a wife after her, and he ended up dying from AIDS.
1: All right, so the question is 800-585-1051. In this polygamous relationship, ladies, first of all, would you be in a polygamous relationship for money? Now, on the show, the guy was rich, filthy
0: rich. Very
1: rich.
0: J&J Construction, he was the owner of a construction company, and it was him and his main wife's company or whatever, but she couldn't take that he kept cheating on her or whatever, so she arranged for her, his side piece, to be the second wife, but she didn't even know that it was a wife before her. So we had three wives the whole time when he died.
1: So the question is 800-585-1051. In this climate, everything is expensive. People are broke. Would you be in a polygamous relationship for money? All right? A lot of women say, hey, I'll do it. Just, it is what it is.
0: Yeah.
1: And if there's anybody out there in a polygamous relationship and it's working, let's discuss.
0: And who's there for love?
1: It's the Breakfast Club. Good morning.
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8: From the Plumright Time Saving Traffic Center, stalling traffic on the JFK southbound between Highway 370 and Childs, looking at a delay of about 5 minutes. Disabled vehicle on the right shoulder of I-80 eastbound at 60th. For your commute on I-80 eastbound from I-680 to I-480 should be about 6 minutes. Going on Dodge from I-480 to I-680, you're looking at 15 minutes with a 1 minute delay. I'm John Stanton.
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1: I was in jail one time, and I seen my buddy's grandmother. She was about 75. You know how the women be going to court? I seen her thing like, yeah. I said, hey, Miss Therese. She said, oh, hey, baby. I said, what you doing in here? Some bullshit.
0: You see him on the big screen. You see him on TV. Come see him live. Saturday, September 5th, the Orpheum Theater. Mike Epps. Don't miss it.
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1: Staying hot and a bit muggy on Tuesday. Expect mostly sunny skies throughout the day with a light southeast breeze. Highs in the low 90s. I'm meteorologist Sean Everson from KETV News Watch 7.
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2: Morning, everybody. It's DJ NV Just Hilarious. Let me do that again. Morning, everybody. It's DJ NV Just Hilarious. Charlamagne Tha God. We are the Breakfast Club. Now, if you're just joining us, 800-585-1051. The Polygamist is a show on Netflix. Mm-hmm. Jess has been talking about for weeks now.
3: Yes.
2: And just break down the show quickly of what the show premise is.
3: All right, so it's 22 episodes, y'all. And once you start watching it, you're going to be glued to your seat. I don't know how these two stop watching it. Anyway, listen. So Jonas C. Gamora, he's this rich guy. He's the owner and founder of this big construction company. He's married to Joyce Gamora.
2: Based out of Africa, right?
3: Based out of Africa, yes. Yep. I don't know what part, don't get me to lie, but it is so good, right? Now, he's married to Joyce. But that's his main wife, right? Joyce didn't know that he was married. He got married right after college to his first baby mother, who kids he don't even claim. And then he starts sleeping with this other girl. Her name is Matipa. Okay, now she is gorgeous. I love her down. Right now, he starts sleeping with her. And Joyce realized, all right, he's not going to leave this girl alone. But Joyce is a social media influencer, and she loves her life. She's an author as well. And so she's trying to keep up that image. She don't want to be divorced, and everybody, you know, her brand falls the ish, right? So she say, all right, she gives them an ultimatum. Well, actually, she tells them that she's going to be your second wife, and we just going to just keep the image up. It's more love for everybody, more love in the house. Cool. But then them two find out about the third wife. But by then, he got AIDS. So then he died.
2: All right. So the question is, can you truly be in love in a polygamous relationship?
3: I didn't tell them who he got it from.
4: No, I was listening to the story. I was like,
3: yes.
4: Wow.
3: Now you intrigued. Now you got around episode 17.
2: So that is the question. 800-585-1051. Can you truly be in love in a polygamous relationship? That is the question. What are your thoughts?
3: I think the guy can, but I even think the women can, right? But it at some point... Yo, you have to be able to love. Like, how can you share your love evenly? How can you distribute the love evenly between two or more women?
2: Yeah,
3: can somebody feel like...
2: I don't think you can be in love,
3: feel
2: right?
3: fully
2: because
3: loved,
2: what
3: yeah.
2: are you really loving? Are you loving your lifestyle? Are you loving the fact that
3: the
2: you
3: women
2: have money?
3: Are.
2: Do you have love mm-hmm. the fact that you have a house? Do you have love the fact that you have a man and you could buy the cars and bags and shoes
3: right.
2: and things that you want? That's what you're in love with. Are you
3: yeah.
2: in love with that actual person? Because he's not giving you the time.
3: And
2: he's
3: yeah.
2: not giving you his full energy. He's not giving you his full, you know, relationship and full love. So
3: yes.
2: can you be in love with that? I don't
4: yeah,
2: think so.
4: I'm a sensitive Cancer. And so
3: right.
4: I need love. So there's no way that I could be in a relationship, polygamous relationship, if the other person is only there because of what I'm providing for them as far
2: Correct.
4: As finances.
2: Which,
4: I would need that person to be in love with me.
3: But how isn't that emotionally exhausting for a man, yo, to love four different... Well, not even
2: well, you
3: four.
2: You see how he was disrespectful. He didn't care.
3: Yeah, he didn't care, but some men actually do care. All polygamous relationships are not like that,
2: right.
3: I imagine.
2: But he ran those relationships with money.
3: Yeah,
2: like,
3: pretty much.
4: I think
3: yeah.
4: the harder thing would be to get everybody to love each other, to get the two women to be in love
2: you
4: and to get
2: not.
4: Them to
3: yeah,
4: love
3: because
4: you. Like,
3: that's not how they were on the show.
4: Nah, the only yeah. thing I would want both women to love me, and I just need... both women to have a love for each other.
3: For each other.
2: Hello, who's this? This guy's crazy. Hello?
5: Junior.
2: Hey, what's your name, brother? Sir?
5: Hello?
2: Hey, what's your name?
3: You probably calling from Africa.
5: No,
3: hello?
5: This is Mike from 757, Virginia.
2: Oh, okay, Virginia, 757, talk to us.
4: He did sound African.
3: Yeah, I was like, yes, he got one.
2: Can you truly be in love with a polygamous relationship, sir?
5: Me, personally, no. I couldn't do it. I couldn't do it. Mm-hmm. Nah, I mean, weird and strange things have happened, and some people can set aside this and that, but nah, I couldn't do it. Not for the money, not for, you know, nah.
2: Okay. Mm. Renee, good morning.
6: Good morning, Breakfast Club.
3: Good morning.
6: I watched that show. Good morning.
3: Yes.
6: I watched that show. It's very entertaining, but when we look at it, you know, love is an action word. How do they fall in love with a man that doesn't have no empathy for women?
3: Yes.
6: You know? Had
3: yeah.
6: no empathy at all. He was crazy as hell. They didn't put his ass in a mental building.
3: Mm-hmm.
6: And his brother... What kind of family? The brother going to be a husband, fake husband?
3: For,
6: and
3: you,
6: and
3: for 19 years.
6: And the daughter by the first wife, she need help. They all need help.
3: Everybody.
6: And to be very honest, I like entertainment, but I'm going to tell you something. It looks bad. It looks mm-hmm. bad for us. And the women, Joyce, I think one of you said that Joyce was, you know, doing this and doing that. Joyce would stand up on her own two feet and leave that man alone. Yeah. It's ridiculous.
3: Yeah, but I like, but she got a revenge in the end. You see what she did?
7: She's really tied in. That lady, yeah, she was really tied in.
3: She's more upset at it, how it depicts.
7: But it's not real.
3: You never know.
7: Oh, because this lady was talking like it was real. Like, it makes us look bad. It's a show.
3: I know, it is a show, but I think that she's like the depiction of us or whatever. But I mean, this is other cultures too. Like, I'm not going that deep with it. It's just, like, he was using his power or whatever.
7: 800-585-1051. We're talking about the show Polygamous. Can you truly be in love in a polygamous relationship? And if you are in a polygamous relationship, we'd love to talk to you this morning.
3: Yes.
7: 800-585-1051. It's The Breakfast Club. Good morning.
8: Thinking my songs are about them. This is not to get confused.

0: Yeah, I'm freaky, freaky like no one has ever made you feel. Yeah, yeah.
1: Talking about it, you know we talking about it. It's topic time. 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
2: Morning, everybody. It's DJ Envy, Just Hilarious, Charlamagne Tha God. We are the Breakfast Club. Now, if you're just joining us, we're asking, can you truly be in love in a polygamous relationship? Now, this comes off of the show Polygamy. Or it's called The Polygamy.
3: The Polygamist on Netflix. Y'all.
2: Now, basically, it's about a guy who has a bunch of wives, and it seems like they're there for the money.
3: Yep.
2: Right?
3: All except Joyce. Joyce is really, actually, all three of them in love with him. Mm-hmm. All three of them, but he treats them all like ish. I'm telling you, it's bad.
2: Yeah.
3: Yeah.
2: But he treats them like he can buy them.
3: Yes.
2: Right.
3: Yep.
2: You want a new house, we'll buy a new house.
3: Yep,
2: you want this, we'll do this.
3: And all he wants is to get laid whenever he wants. Mm-hmm. Shorty gave birth like 2 weeks later. He was like, nah, your mouth still work. What's up?
4: Well, like, that's literally the whole point, though. That's why it's never good when you're treating somebody like their property. Like, when you can just pay for play. Like, you know, I would actually want somebody that loves me, because with love comes empathy. Mm-hmm. And I would want that from both sides. I would want the girl to love me and have empathy. And I would, if I was a girl, I would want the man to love me and have empathy as well.
2: But, but how do you love that? If you just gave birth and he says, I want this regardless, like, how do you love that? So you're not loving the person, you're loving the situation.
4: But that's not wrong.
3: But he kept, what are you talking about?
4: I'm saying he's not wrong in the fact that
3: he wanted me.
4: Her mouth did work.
2: She just pushed the 9 pounds.
3: She had twins, too. She had twin babies by this man.
2: So that's what he because
3: he was trying to penetrate. She was like, no, I can't. I still got stitches. He said, all right, well, your mouth worked, right?
4: And that is some empathy.
3: Where is the empathy, Char?
4: It don't work down there, but your mouth still works. Why are we complicating this?
3: You said 6 weeks. I can't wait that long. Your mouth. That's crazy.
2: Hello, who's this?
5: It's Rainy from Connecticut.
2: Hey, Rainy from Connecticut. Rainy. Good morning.
5: Hi, DJ Envy. Hi, Charlamagne. How's belated?
4: Peace. Thank you.
3: Hey, girl.
5: I want to see what's in Bridgeport, but I got a correction for one thing before I answer the question.
3: What?
5: Okay, if you remember in the beginning, Joyce was his first wife, because remember he went away to college. And the girlfriend, Essie's friend, gave her a flyer. Remember, a flyer? And she saw him there with Joyce married. And so then he came and bought her that BMW.
3: Okay.
5: And then, remember? Right. So Joyce is the first. Essie's the second.
3: I'm sorry.
5: And Matiba is the third.
3: I'm sorry. Because when I thought about it. Right. The first baby mother saw it in the newspaper that he was married to somebody, because Joyce already had money. And then he was like, no, don't worry about it. I'm going to marry you here. And they got married in the little town, because that wouldn't go nowhere. It never got back to Joyce. Okay, I'm sorry about
5: that. Exactly.
3: You just knew Essie first.
2: Y'all are really, really tapped in.
5: I'm tapped in. That thing was that every episode was out of control. But so me personally, I feel like when it comes to love, is love and then being in love. I personally believe that in love is the executive decision. There's no way that you can do everything for all three women or whatever. You know what I'm saying?
3: Yeah.
5: So once you're going to know automatically when you're in love with somebody and that's your person, because you made the executive decision to do anything for that person. Somebody's going to fall by the waistline. Somebody's like, I ain't messing with that. I ain't doing that.
4: You know,
5: so I just don't think that the polygamy thing works. That's just my personal opinion.
4: I don't think you're wrong, but if you choose to be in a polygamous relationship, you're also making an executive decision to take care of that other person in the polygamous relationship, too. You may not be in love with them, but you're still making an executive decision to take care of them.
3: Absolutely. And that's what he was doing. He took care of everybody.
5: Polygamy probably doesn't have nothing to do with someone's going to be the one that you love. And I just think it's self-control.
3: Yeah.
5: You know, a lot of times it's more about self-control.
3: Mm-hmm.
5: That's what it is. Okay. It's something I feel like when you get a lot of money, I don't care who you are, it does something to you.
3: Yeah.
5: It does something to you.
3: Absolutely.
2: Hello, who's this?
6: Hey, this is Crystal from Jersey.
2: Crystal from Jersey.
4: Crystal.
3: What's
4: Crystal
3: up, shorty?
2: Can you truly be in love in a polygamous relationship, Crystal?
6: I don't know about all of that. I'm with Charlamagne on this one. I'm a Cancer. I need all of the love. My love can't be spread out.
4: Word.
6: I'm selfish. They can't even have kids. I'm jealous like
3: I
6: that.
3: I am. So. Mm-hmm.
2: Okay.
3: Well, speaking of kids, he definitely wasn't a good father. He wasn't a good dad. He wasn't even a good dad to the ones that lived in the house with him.
2: Yeah, I remember the one mom dropping the kids off at the side chick's house and was like,
3: yep,
2: you take them.
3: Yeah, take them, because this is what you wanted. You the side chick. This is what you wanted.
2: Hello, who's this?
7: Hello, this is V from Miami. How you doing, Envy?
2: Jess,
7: Charlamagne, I love y'all. I've been watching y'all for over 10 years.
3: Hey, girl.
2: Thank you. Appreciate you, V. Now, can you truly be in love in a polygamous relationship, V?
7: I think you can be in love with what they can provide for you as far as being in love with the person for who they are. I don't think so, because they have a split focus.
2: Thank you so much. But that's what I was saying. You're in love with what they can do, but you can't actually love a person that's treating you like that. Like, how can you love? Like, you love.
4: I need love,
2: your environment,
4: man.
2: You love your house. You love those things that you're getting, but you can't be in love with a person.
4: I need
2: like
4: love.
2: That.
4: I am a Cancer, okay? I need to be hugged. I need to be told that I'm loved. I need to be treated like I'm loved. Like, I could care less about, you know, anything superficial. Like, I couldn't wake up every morning and be in a relationship where I'm just paying a person, you know, to do things for me.
3: Yeah.
4: I'll be in my head too much about it. So you don't really like me.
2: You don't really love me.
4: I can make her life hell just by being so insecure.
3: Their lives were in hell. Like, they were living very hellish to this man. Like, to this man's, like, no. They did everything that he wanted them to do. He didn't do nothing that they asked him to do. And he felt just so entitled because, I bought you a house, got you a house. All your kids got iPhones, y'all good.
4: She would leave. She would leave me because she'd be like, I'll be like, so you don't love me? You don't love me?
3: See, but that would get them. That he would say stuff like that, and then that would get them like, oh, my God.
2: No, yes, we do love you. Let me show you we love
3: Jonas,
2: you.
3: Really? We love you. Yeah.
2: Don't want to fight another one in a nail hair salon.
3: It'd be,
2: crazy.
3: Shorty pulled up.
4: Dope.
3: Oh, so you did watch at
2: I
3: least
2: you,
3: like
2: watched,
3: three
2: like,
3: episodes.
2: Yeah, I watched a couple episodes. The wife had it on.
4: He had some chaos going on.
2: Yeah,
3: yes,
2: a lot of chaos.
3: That's why I said you need to watch it.
4: He ain't make her hop on one foot and bark like a dog?
3: No, clown. No, they're not in that part of Africa.
2: What's the moral of the story? They're moral.
4: She's not from that part of Africa.
2: What part
4: she's
2: Africa
4: not
2: that?
4: From Zamunda.
3: Yes, clown. They somewhere else.
2: Oh my goodness.
3: I don't know.
2: You know what? Well, check out The Polygamist on Netflix if you get a chance. It's very entertaining.
3: Story. Watch it.
2: Very
3: watch
2: entertaining.
3: It.
2: Like I said, I watched it with my wife.
3: And I think just this is also like something that y'all should know about the creator of The Polygamist, right? So this woman, this story is not new. She wrote this like 13 years ago, and everybody had told her no. So she self-published it, and it was picked up by Netflix.
2: She
3: shopped it to Netflix. They picked it up. And so now she's getting her just due.
2: Congratulations.
3: From this project. So I love it.
2: All right, when we come back, we got the latest with Lauren. It's The Breakfast Club. Good morning.

0: DJ Envy, Jess Hilarious, Charlamagne Tha God. We are The Breakfast Club. I want to salute everybody I ran into at Essence again. I mentioned it earlier, and I just want to say I usually go to Essence as a talent, meaning I go there, I speak on a podcast, or I DJ, I get in and out. This weekend was the first time that I was there for 3-4 days straight throughout the whole time. Mm-hmm. And I got a chance to really experience it, and I know that sometimes we are hard on Essence and hard on the festival for some of the things that people don't like or that they do like. But that is one of the things that I've seen that we really got to protect. I've never seen a place with over 100,000 people, close to 200,000 people, where it's just us and it's just activations and stuff for us. Mm. But it was BeautyCon where they gave away free makeup and lipstick, and they were giving away Vaseline, they were giving away hair products, they were giving away Bounty paper towels, they were giving away
1: stuff that tampons, people need.
0: They were giving away so much different things.
1: Essentials.
0: And I know the lines were long. The performances were amazing. Mm-hmm. But people also got to remember that in that convention center, everything is free.
1: Yep.
0: It's free to get in. Mm-hmm. And I just really, really appreciate it because I seen a different side of it. Mm-hmm. And even, we brought the car show there to the Essence Festival. Just people enjoy just being there, mm-hmm. being with people that look like them, like-minded people. So I would just say, and salute to Tiana Taylor, who curated everything.
1: Yes.
0: And she was actually, she did such an amazing job because she was there. Mm-hmm. She was running around. She was talking to people, taking pictures, making sure things were right. They did a phenomenal job. So I just want to salute to Essence again. I seen it on another level.
2: Mm-hmm. And Dominicans always get so excited when they get around black people.
1: You know he brought the bodega. You know he brought the bodega. Did you know that?
2: Yeah,
1: bodega.
2: Dominicans get so excited when they finally get to be around black people in a great place like that.
0: I brought the bodega because I wanted to just have a taste of New York in New Orleans.
1: I told him about your shorts too.
3: I need to see these.
1: It was like basketball shorts, and then they had like sewed them together with like camouflage shorts.
3: I said, that sounds like some big crazy mail away.
2: People love to call us country. They love to call us something in this country. But you said this man had basketball shorts with camouflage and satin?
1: All sewn together in like one pair of shorts. It was like two shorts, but they were one.
0: And there was no satin. She didn't say nothing about satin.
3: Somebody must have told you they look stupid because I went on the page and you ain't have no video, no pictures or nothing.
0: Yeah, I posted mad pictures of them with it on.
1: You ain't show the top part. You ain't show a little two-piece.
0: Let's get to the latest with Lauren. I hate y'all.
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1: All right, y'all. So, in case you guys are wondering, remember we talked about Lil Wayne being potentially engaged or married? Mm. He posted a video to clear it up after he missed the show over the weekend. Let's take a listen.
14: I would like to clear something up. No, I'm not engaged. I had a beautiful thing going with an amazing person, but obviously due to the validity of the temperature of today's crazy world and culture, I considered I don't want to be such a burden on such an amazing person. So we decided to part. Sucks, but no. Not engaged, but guess what? I am in Des Moines, Iowa. Next. Listen, Banger, Maine. I gotta apologize to you personally again, for real, for real. Sorry for missing that show the other night. I have epilepsy and I have seizures, right? Thank God I haven't had a seizure in years. But seizures have triggers. The trigger to my seizures are bad migraines. Had a bad migraine that night. It was recommended that I don't get in the air.
2: Well, I hope his health is better. But wasn't he performing at Michael Rubin party?
1: Or something? So listen, it was whole
0: was on
1: thing.
0: His ass about that, yeah.
1: So he posted. So he did not show up to the show in Maine that he's referencing, and then he posted photos, or there were photos posted of him at Mike Rubin's party that weekend, literally that 4th of July, right? Mm-hmm. The day before 4th of July, right? So people were like, "Well, how can you make it to the party, but then you not make it to the show?" So yeah, people were really upset. And then there was
0: were they the same day though? Were they the same night?
1: I believe
0: Mike Rubin's party was July 1st.
1: I thought it was the 3rd.
0: No, July 1st.
1: I thought it was the same day, and I thought that's why fans were upset, but I looked that up right now. But I do know he then went out and did another show that weekend, that same weekend, and fans were online saying that he was 2 hours late for the show, and they were upset about that as well, too. And
2: I'm just saying, if you're going to be sick for one thing, you got to be sick for at least 2 days.
0: Yeah, the whole weekend.
2: That's the way it goes.
3: Like, stop. No,
2: even if you are really sick.
3: Migraines.
2: Or pretending to be sick, and I'm not saying he is. I'm just saying, you got to just be, to make sure that you don't get this type of backlash,
0: correct.
2: You just can't show up to nothing
0: You can't miss my concert, and then I see you performing. but somebody else.
2: No.
0: For a bunch of celebrities,
3: and then
0: I'll
3: it
0: be
3: wasn't
0: pissed
3: even,
0: off.
3: So, yeah. And then it was a party. It wasn't even a concert.
2: And white people at a white party?
3: Yeah.
2: Oh, my God. It'll be people out there hoping you lose all your hair.
0: Because people got to remember, people make arrangements. Like, they get babysitters. Some people fly in, they drive in, they take off. Like, they make arrangements for this. So it messes up a lot.
1: So from what I'm seeing online, the show was June 30th, Tuesday, June 30th in Maine. And then he would have been at Mike Rubin's party.
0: July 1st.
1: Yeah, so that's why people are upset. But I think, again, even if it was a couple days out, people are like, well, if you're healing, you're healing.
2: You got to be sick for 48 hours. If you got, telling you, if you got a big event and you don't show up for it, you can't show up for nothing. That's the way to do it. Am I lying, Jess?
3: No.
1: Oh, my God.
0: But that's what you know?
3: What you asking me for? Because first of all, don't do me like that. I show up everywhere I'm supposed to be.
0: You only had COVID like a couple times, though.
3: Yeah.
2: Yeah, but then you saw her hairdresser on the store.
3: Shut up,
2: so she ain't come to work, but then you see her on the thing like, God damn, Jess.
1: Excuse me.
2: And then she's like, no, that's a whole video.
0: That's a whole video.
1: No, okay. Black girls in their braids. Because it'll only be when she get braids.
3: Only
1: black
3: time,
1: girls in their braids. Leave her alone, okay?
3: And I don't be feeling good.
1: People don't be understanding. You know, you go through things.
0: You're right.
1: But so speaking because he also talked about not being in this engagement that we thought was happening. But speaking of married couples, there's a report that people did about Will Smith and Jada Pinkett Smith, right? So the report, I'm going to read y'all the headline. Jada Pinkett Smith moved back in with husband Will Smith 2 years ago. They are happy and love each other. Now, this is on an exclusive source, right? Okay. Now, the reason why people are even having a conversation about this is because Jada Pinkett, we know, has had conversations about them being still married but living completely separate lives. She talked to the Today Show in 2023 about this. Let's take a listen.
6: The thing that surprised me the most was that in 2016, you and Will decided that you were going to live completely separate lives.
7: Yes.
6: It was not a divorce on paper,
7: right?
6: But it was a divorce. So from the year 2016, which is 7 years ago now,
7: yes,
6: y'all have been apart.
7: Yeah.
1: Yeah, so this story is, I guess, like an update that they've been moved back in together. But even within that time, like, we've seen them together. She spoke, even when she Jada Pinkett was here on The Breakfast Club, like, she's had conversations about the fact that they were just figuring it out. Like, things went where it went, and then they were just figuring it out. But every time people see Will Smith and Jada Pinkett together, they act as if, like, we don't know that they're together. Like, it's like, it stops the world. Photos, anything.
3: I mean, well, she definitely said that they wasn't. So.
1: But they're married. Like, at the end of the day, regardless of, like, any conversations, they're married.
3: Whole book tour, like every stop, it was. You but know what, you know what, so we taking what she's saying.
1: But she says, even though all that was happening legally, they couldn't even get past doing it on paper because they were stuck at trying to figure out what was going to happen next. I just don't know why people be so surprised. Like, they're married, they've been together forever.
2: I have no idea why people care where Jada Pinkett Smith lives at or who she lives with.
1: Now that is a bit. Like,
2: and I'm a Pinkett Smith.
1: No, because when you find out,
2: why
1: that
2: is this a headline again?
0: And I thought they lived on the same estate. They just different houses because he has an estate. It's not. And who cares?
1: People now
0: they're
1: that
0: figuring out their relationship.
1: I think it's crazy that people are surprised that they moved back in together and they're like back like as one. I think that's crazy. But to say it's crazy that people just care in general, no. When you hear that a couple is like together but like completely not and you didn't
0: they
1: know that.
0: It out.
1: Yeah, but
2: why is that your business? I guess is what
1: once you tell us to Jess's point, once you tell us she did a whole worthy there. Book tour.
3: Damn.
2: Wait till like, she write another book.
3: Well, look,
1: that's true. I'm just telling y'all. Allegedly, they back
2: Jada,
1: in the
2: you
1: same
2: need a
1: house.
2: Substack. That's what Jada needs. Jada needs a Substack. You got to keep people updated.
3: I'm happy that they are in the, they are back together, whatever. But when you put stuff out there like that,
1: yeah,
3: and people, they were relationship goals for everybody coming up.
0: But you
3: that
0: said
3: was
0: people
3: like
0: are surprised. But why are people surprised?
3: Even before B and J, it was Jada Pinkett and Will Smith.
1: Remember the red table talk when they did Bad Marriage for Life? You know what I'm saying?
3: I was like, that's what. That's when it started.
1: But
2: that's what's missing.
3: What, the red table talk?
2: Gotta bring the red table back. You either need a red table or a Substack. One of the two, Jada.
3: Nah,
2: people want updates. That's what y'all want. Y'all want updates.
3: Yes. That's what it seemed wasn't happy. Okay. Nah, this bitch talking too much. The red table, it was a lot that they would put out.
1: He took the table out the house.
3: I believe so. Nah, that show was killing them.
0: I'll come back, but you got to take this table out?
1: Yeah. I don't know.
3: But I'm happy that they're all back together.
1: Allegedly. This is on the source. They're back in the same house.
3: That's what's
1: in case you guys weren't sleeping at night.
0: That is the latest with Laura. Charlamagne, we giving that down? too.
2: Man, four after the hour, there's a right-wing political commentator named Benny Johnson. He needs to come to the front of the congregation. He thinks that Jess and Lauren ain't had nothing to do with the founding of America.
0: Oh, boy.
2: You're probably right about those, too, but black women in general.
0: 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All right, we'll get to that next.
3: Damn.
0: It's the Breakfast Club. 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

0: It's time for Donkey of the Dead. 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
1: What? Donkey today for Tuesday, July 7th, goes to MAGA influencer Benny Johnson. Benny Johnson is the host of The Benny Show, which is described as an independent conservative news commentary and podcast, okay? It focuses on right-leaning political commentary, okay? And yesterday, I saw a headline that said, MAGA influencer Benny Johnson says, Black women's only contribution to America's founding was getting raped by Thomas Jefferson.
11: Jesus.
1: Let's listen.
12: I need a name of a single Black woman that had something to do with America's founding. Go. I can think of like, didn't Thomas Jefferson have like half his family, like with out of wedlock with the slaves, I think? Isn't that historic? Anyway, that's like as close as I can get.
1: Right wing watch, y'all put some sauce on that headline. I mean, Jesus Christ. What Benny actually said was, didn't Thomas Jefferson have like half his family out of wedlock? And he said that no Black woman was a founding father. Okay, that was in reply to Congresswoman Jasmine Crockett's statement that America owes Black women everything. Can we hear what Sister Jasmine had to say?
13: So when it comes to answering the question of what America owes Black women, the answer is everything. When we think about the sacrifices that Black women have made from the moment that we were stolen from our homelands and transported into this country, to the fact that Black women continue to stand as the backbone specifically of the Democratic Party, we know that Black women are always the ones that are doing the labor, but we are also the ones that are always the first targets. This 4th of July, I say celebrate a Black woman that you know, because whether it's an invention that she made or whether it's the very democracy that still hangs by a thread right now, there is a Black woman to thank for her contributions.
1: Drop on the clues bombs with Jasmine Crockett. This is why I hate the internet. Jasmine's statement in its full context makes perfect sense. And that headline compressed what she actually said into just a provocative soundbite. Okay, something to get the people going. Jasmine is correct. Black women have made extraordinary sacrifices since slavery. Black women have historically contributed significantly to American society and democracy. Black women have been the key voting bloc, okay, an organizing force within the Democratic Party. Therefore, America owes Black women a great debt, okay? All right, you can say everything because of those contributions. Whether somebody agrees, you know, depends largely on how they interpret the word everything, but America definitely owes Black women a great debt. Now, Benny Johnson, why did that statement prompt that headline? Okay, that type of headline that, you know, Black women's only contribution to America's founding was getting raped by Thomas Jefferson. Well, that's because the internet, you know, likes provocative headlines. Okay, it's what gets the people going. All right. Benny said, didn't Thomas Jefferson have like half his family out of wedlock? The answer is yes. Okay, and it was a 16-year-old enslaved girl who was his property. And I'm sure didn't give consent. So that's how that headline could be crafted, Benny, in case you're wondering. But I want to talk about what you said in regard to the Black women having no meaningful role in the founding of the United States of America, or that it's inaccurate to say that they were foundational to the country being built. Well, I think it's the difference between formal political power, like being a founding father and historical contribution. Okay, you don't have to agree with somebody saying America owes Black women everything. That's a rhetorical statement. We can debate whether it's an exaggeration. But when you respond by acting like Black women had no role in America's founding or development, that's when you earn your hee-haws. Okay, see, too many people confuse having political power with creating value. Yes, the founding fathers wrote the documents. That's true. But the country was built by more than just the people who signed the founding documents, okay? Enslaved Black people, including Black women, performed labor that helped build the economy, okay? Gamecock suckers, all right? And federal infrastructure, all right? They had no political rights, but they absolutely contributed to the nation's development. As my sister Angela Rye said for years, we built this joint for free, okay? Who was growing the tobacco? Who was picking the cotton? Who was raising generations of children? Both their own and often white people's. Okay, yes, you were sucking off the titty of black women. All right, black women were keeping communities together while being denied basic human rights. Nobody is saying black women signed the Declaration of Independence or drafted the Constitution. What people are saying is that you cannot tell the story of America honestly while pretending the labor, resilience, and sacrifices of black women weren't essential to what this country became. Okay, and let's be clear. If your version of patriotism requires deleting people's contributions because acknowledging them makes you uncomfortable, that's not patriotism. That's insecurity. And a good therapist is going to always tell you to address your insecurities, Benny. Okay, explore their root causes so you can replace harsh, self-critical thoughts with healthier emotional patterns. Okay, listen. Benny and, you know, everybody out there that feels like him, America is a complicated story. The founders, I guess, deserve recognition, but so do the soldiers and the immigrants and the farmers and the factory workers, the Native Americans, the enslaved Africans, and yes, black women. Okay, because countries are not built by politicians alone. All right, they're built by millions of people whose names never make the history books, even though there are black women's names in these history books who helped to build this country. Salute to Right Wing Watch on Instagram. They, you know, pointed out figures like Phyllis Wheatley, the first African-American woman and one of the first women in the colonies to publish a book of poetry. OK, George Washington personally corresponded with her and invited her to visit him after she wrote a poem honoring him. Her work was used by abolitionists as evidence of black intellectual equality. Also, Elizabeth Freeman, who sued for her freedom in 1781, arguing that the state's new constitutional language, all men are born free and equal, applied to her too. She won. And the case helped to end slavery in Massachusetts. So, Benny, a nation's foundation isn't just the people who signed the papers. It's also the people whose labor made the nation possible. Please give Benny Johnson the sweet sounds of the Hamiltones. Another part too where he said what was the part about, I couldn't understand what he was saying, but he was saying,
2: name an invention was from a black woman.
12: Yeah, he Jasmine just Crockett, right now, name an invention from black woman, go.
9: Yeah, he said name an invention.
12: You want to watch a head explode on it? Name an invention from a black woman, go.
1: What's wrong with his Google?
2: I have no idea, because like I'm looking at so many inventions from black women. Dr. Gladys West invented the GPS. Dr. Shirley Jackson, she invented caller ID. Valerie Thomas, a NASA scientist who invented the illusion transmitter in 1980. Like,
1: it was a black woman who invented the home security system.
2: Yes, that is.
1: I think it was Marie Brown.
2: Dr.
1: I think she was a nurse.
2: Nurse Marie Brown.
1: Yep, she did.
2: But it's so, Madam C.J. Walker, hair care. We got black women who invented.
1: I don't understand.
2: Home and everyday life, medicine and science. Like, they, I don't understand.
1: You just had to Google.
2: That's
1: do
2: it.
1: Do your Googles. That's it.
9: All right. Well, thank you for that donkey today.
1: Mm-hmm.
9: Now, let's open up the phone lines. 800-585-1051. Where's Lauren at? We were talking behind the scenes about something that allegedly happened during a Essence conference or Essence talk. Where the hell is Lauren?
2: She coming. But look, real quick. The first black woman to invent something was Judy W. Reed in 1884. She invented the dough kneader and roller designed to mix and roll dough more evenly. Okay. He know that.
1: You said dough kneader. Dough kneader.
2: Yeah, what'd I say?
1: I don't know. It sounded like you were saying donator.
2: No, dough kneader.
1: Dough kneader.
2: And roller.
1: Dough kneader.
2: You know.
9: So the question is 800-585-10.
1: This is exactly why you, this is why Benny don't think black women had anything.
2: Oh,
1: you
2: know, my God.
1: Because you know you were supposed to be here.
11: Yes, and then I got so absorbed with other things.
1: Be here. You see what
11: Sorry.
1: I'm saying?
11: What have y'all done so far?
9: Nothing.
11: We
9: waited
11: right
9: for you.
11: Oh.
9: So what happened with Tamar and Candy?
11: So on Sunday, to close out the Essence Festival, they did like they honored like black women in music.
9: Yes.
11: And there was a line of people taking a photo at the event. You had Monica, Anthony Anderson, Brandy, Candy Birds, and you see Tamar walk up to like get in that line of the photo. But as she does that, she stops and she speaks to Candy briefly, and Candy doesn't really give her much at all. And then
1: you saw all of this?
11: Yes, in a video.
2: She gave her a video. She said hi.
11: Oh, it was it was very like,
1: I like this.
11: Yeah,
1: guy.
11: it was very
1: I like up close and personal.
11: Candy, no, I wasn't there. I had already left. I saw the video. But I have spoken to people that were there though. So so she speaks, she says something to Candy. Candy keeps it very brief. And then she tries to get in the line of the photos, like they're holding hands. So she tries to like either open Monica's hand and get in the line, or like just taps it, just to also acknowledge her as well too. Monica keeps it very brief and cute as well too. So people are, you know, just talking about the fact that they basically paid her dust as she was trying to just be nice. Of course, you know, Tamar has been on that, like, I don't want any issues in my life right now.
9: Gotcha.
11: Like, I'm restarting. I don't, you know what I mean? And so, they've had past things.
9: So this came out of this question we were talking behind the scenes. 800-585-1051, right? If you don't like a person, right? Or this, a feeling of I don't F with you, why speak to them? Right? And the reason this came
2: up. Or do you speak to them?
9: You know, I don't speak to them. Mm-hmm. If I don't F with you, you know. You can feel
2: absolutely.
9: It. I don't talk to you. Don't look at me. Don't even come past my way. Don't reach your hand out because you did some F-ish to me.
2: Absolutely.
9: I don't want you. I don't want your energy around me. But, it's middle finger till you die.
11: But
9: now, Charlamagne.
11: But Essence was so much love.
9: It
11: and it's
9: matter.
11: Black women in music. You got Missy being honored.
9: If
11: like,
9: I don't,
11: you
9: like,
11: know
9: you, if I don't like you in Queens. If I don't like you in Queens, I ain't going to like you in New Orleans.
2: It don't matter where we at.
9: But the reason the question came up is because Charlamagne, if somebody doesn't like Charlamagne and he's in a room, Charlamagne still speaks. Hey, how you doing?
11: Yeah.
9: God bless you.
2: Yeah.
9: That's not me.
11: But to be fair, Candy spoke.
2: And
11: it was just
2: about their parents.
11: Like, what? Candy spoke. She kept it cute. Go
2: all
11: ahead.
2: Right, go ahead.
1: First of all, there's only a few people I really, really, truly don't like. And if I'm in the room with them, then I probably don't really have an issue.
9: You nod your head. You say hello. You say
1: yeah, me. Because it's just like most of the time, people don't be having that same energy in public.
9: Nah, nobody ever has that same energy.
1: But there's nobody. There's only a couple of people on this planet I really, truly don't like.
9: Yeah, but I don't even want that energy. Like,
1: if I'm in the same room with them, my life has gotten very terrible, guys. I just want y'all to know.
2: Oh, my God.
1: I mean, man, there's no reason for any of my
2: ops
1: to be in a room with me.
9: Touche.
1: Why would you ever be in a room with me?
2: Listen, we saw you in the ocean, baby. 800-585-1051.
9: If you're in a room with somebody you don't like and everybody's being cordial, do you speak? I don't. Simple. But let's discuss. It's The Breakfast Club. Good morning.
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16: From the Plum Ride Time Saving Traffic Center, stop and go traffic on Dodge eastbound between 192nd and 156th, causing about a 5-minute delay. This continues on Dodge with standstill from South 74th to Rose Blumkin Drive. Road construction on I-680 eastbound from West Dodge to Pacific. This continues into lane closure on Pacific between South 120th and South 144th. I'm John Stanton.
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14: 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Here's your Omaha area forecast from Certified Transmission and KETV News Watch 7.
3: Staying hot and a bit muggy on Tuesday. Expect mostly sunny skies throughout the day with a light southeast breeze. Highs in the low 90s. I'm meteorologist Sean Everson from KETV News Watch 7.

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0: KNV, Just Hilarious, Charlamagne Tha God. We are The Breakfast Club. Lauren LaRose is here as well. If you're just joining us, we're asking 800-585-1051. If you don't like somebody and you see them, do you speak or do you just leave it alone? Now, this conversation was, it came out of, this is not exactly what happened, but it came out of Essence. They did a women's empowerment conversation.
1: It was a black, they brought back the Black Women in Music event. So they closed it. That was a brunch on Sunday. They closed out the weekend with that. And there's a video of a bunch of different people, Brandy, Monica, Candy Burris, Anthony Anderson, and Tamar Braxton is in the video as well. Missy Ellis in the video too. Tamar's trying to get into the line of like the photos that they're taking, and she comes up and she speaks to Candy, and Candy just keeps it very, very brief, very cute. And then Monica like really doesn't really say much to her, doesn't really acknowledge her much, and people are talking about the fact that she was trying to like either get in the line to take the photos with them or what, but Monica didn't break that hand, that handhold to let her into the line. So
2: one hand,
1: people are like,
2: one hand with Candy,
1: is there issues? Is there not issues? And they're pointing to old things, but I think they kept it cute. Like, I mean, what you want them to do?
0: So now, what about you, Jess?
2: I mean, listen, it depends. It depends on what you did. You know what I mean? Well, most of the time, nah, I don't like you. I'm not going to say nothing to you. You know what I mean? Like, I don't have to speak to you. It's cool for us not to deal with each other and don't say nothing to each other. That's more professional. That's a suitable way to go about it. But like, if you come up to me, you know I don't like you. We don't like each other. You come up to me like, hey, I want to have a conversation. Let's talk about what happened. All right, I'm open to that. Now, whether or not we sort it out right then and there, okay, cool. But for the most part, no. If I don't do it, I'm not walking up to
0: I'm not talking. If you said some foul-ish,
2: I'm not going to speak back.
0: But like I said, if you said some foul-ish, I'm going to pull you to the corner and we're going to have a conversation.
2: Yeah.
0: I don't mind a conversation, but I'm not going to sit there and
1: have a conversation.
2: So somebody that you
0: I have a conversation with everybody. Yeah. If somebody says something to me, I'll pull you to the corner. Let's have
1: a
0: conversation.
1: I'm not against that, but the only thing is that you don't know how it's going to go sometimes.
2: It is what it is. That's what I'm saying. I may not get it sorted out right there, but say, Vance, in essence, somebody that you didn't like came up to you, yo, can I talk to you for a minute? Like, I just want to holler at you about whatever it is I did or whatever. And y'all chop it up, talk. Y'all ain't got to be friends, but now it's not F him for life. It is, all right, we called you.
3: I mean, there's only a few people in my world that I'm like, F them for life. You know what I'm saying? But also, I'm not a fake person. So I know if I've said something about you over the years and I remember saying it about you, I'm not about to walk up to you and try to
1: You don't
3: shake
1: remember
3: your hand
1: a lot.
3: Say,
1: yeah, I don't remember a lot either. You don't either.
2: I know. I don't. It depends on the day
1: and the time. But I think it's nothing wrong in this type of setting. Like, especially y'all know all these cameras is on you. Just get through it. Like, what you gonna cause a scene for? This is viral.
0: But if my people don't mess with you, I don't F with you.
2: It depends.
0: I was supposed to do something in Essence, right? Lauren said, curse this dude out in the club, right? And because she cursed the dude out in the club, I did not work with the dude. And I didn't even know the dude.
3: Oh,
0: the dude just because you cursed the dude out.
2: I didn't even know if the dude was wrong or not.
1: Yeah. Who I curse out?
3: One of your old hoes?
1: Don't ever pay me like
3: down
1: that.
3: Down in New Orleans?
1: I don't have old hoes? I know. I don't know who you talking
0: cursed
1: about.
0: Cursed this dude out. I needed the dude for something because she cursed him out. I was like, I ain't going to mess with him.
2: Oh, you needed him for something, too.
1: It was all fresh and new. I was V-car before I met my man right now.
0: Who you cursed out in the club?
1: I didn't curse him. Are you talking about the boy that walked up to say hi? My friend's ex?
3: Time out. Did you just say you was a what?
2: A V-car.
1: Nobody before this relationship matters and there's nothing to talk about.
2: So you was a virgin. She was a newborn virgin before her man now.
1: Nothing matters.
3: Oh,
2: yeah, that's a V-car.
1: Nothing matters.
3: You gotta get
1: and there's nothing to talk about.
0: But that's just
1: I don't know why we spend the time.
3: You gotta get baptized with no drawers on.
1: First of all, I didn't use a curse.

0: She started going in on it. It's a club. Mm-hmm. In the middle of the club, she's cursing them out. I'm like, you know what? I don't
1: know. I didn't use a curse word.
2: And he was a polygamist.
3: I don't even know you and I hate you. I don't even know you. I'm with you, Lauren.
1: Yeah.
3: Stay on business.
2: Love is blind.
1: I didn't know you were going to work with him, Envy, though. I probably would have kept the list a little shorter. My bad.
3: What he said about cutting your hair, it was just a little shorter. going, and now we just getting back, baby. Get back, Lauren.
1: Envy, you sound solid.
0: Hello, who's this?
4: This is Sonia in Houston.
0: Hey, Tanya from Houston. Talk to us. What's your thoughts?
4: If they speak to me, I will speak and keep it cute. But other than that, I won't even establish eye contact.
0: I'm with you. But I probably ain't speaking back. But thank you, Mama. Hello, who's this?
5: Leroy from Charleston.
0: Leroy. What's up, Leroy?
3: 843, what's happening?
5: What's happening?
0: Talk to us, Leroy.
5: Yeah, no. If it's somebody I don't like, they did something to me, like real bad. And with that being said, I'm not gonna holler at you. I'm not gonna speak to you. If I got your phone number, it's blocked. We on social media, you're blocked. Don't holler at me, I ain't gonna holler at you.
0: Okay. Thank you, brother. Hello, who's this?
6: Karen.
0: Karen, good morning. Talk to us. What's your thoughts, Karen?
6: So, my name's Kira, but yeah, I'm in the military, so we have to be professional at all times. Mm-hmm. I'm a chief in the Navy, and we have to be professional all the time. And so, I have to speak to people that I don't like a lot of the time to get things done. It's just the way it is. So, yeah, I believe it's okay to speak to people when you don't like them. Like, I'm going to say hi. I'm going to say good morning. I'm going to put a smile on my face because I need you to do something. And the likelihood of you doing it because I'm being nice is greater than if I just don't speak to you all the time.
3: I agree with you wholeheartedly. Gotcha. I think that we're conflating two different things.
2: Yeah, that's the difference.
3: There's people that I don't like that I can deal with, especially in the workplace. Mm-hmm. But I think we're talking about people who have actually tried to hurt us in some way, shape, or form.
2: Right.
0: Yeah, but if you do something where I think it's disrespectful, mm-hmm. or you do try to hurt me, or you talk negatively about me, I just don't need that energy in my life. You know, before I would approach it all the time, but to be honest, life is good.
2: Yeah.
0: Like, I don't need you in my life. Right. Like, you know what I mean? So I let you see from the outside.
2: Yeah.
0: And I'm cool with that.
3: A lot of the times, I don't even mind the negative talk because these people don't be knowing us for real.
0: That's mm-hmm. true.
3: You know what I mean? And I'm not about to try to convince you either.
0: Nope.
2: Yeah.
3: But if by, you know, some strange circumstance, God decided to bless you with the honor and privilege of being in the same room that I'm in, because I don't know how that could ever happen.
2: The bus run everywhere.
3: The bus.
2: The hell was wrong with you?
3: But if that ever happens, I'm going to say, what's up? That's just because that's my energy. Yeah. I always say, you know, God isn't going, you know, judge me based off how people treat me. He's going to judge me based off how I treat people. So my energy is going to always be peace. How are you? And keep it moving.
2: Yeah.
0: Not me. All right. Well, we got the latest with Lauren coming up. What are we talking about?
1: Yes, we do have the latest with Lauren coming up, and we'll be talking about some things. But my computer
3: ain't got nothing.
1: My computer died.
0: We'll get to that next. Don't go anywhere. It's the Breakfast Club. Good morning.
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9: From the Plumride Time Saving Traffic Center, accident reported on 180th and Cleveland Boulevard. Slower movement on Dodge eastbound between 168th and 156th. Lane closure on Harney Street between South 28th and South 26th. Road construction on I-680 eastbound between West Dodge and Pacific. We're almost at the end of our morning. Let's go ahead and power through. I'm John Stanton.
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0: Red?
1: Yes, it's the world's most dangerous morning show, The Breakfast Club. 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
0: Period. Lauren becoming a street fan.
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0: I'm the homegirl that knows a little bit about everything.
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1: Sometimes you have facts, sometimes you have details, sometimes you have a little bit of everything.
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4: on The Breakfast Club. Talk
1: to me. And I'm not going to lie, I missed that over the last 10 days.
0: What?
1: Top Dog Law ads. I really did. They become a part of my life.
6: Oh, boy.
0: You didn't miss me or us. You just missed the ads.
7: The Top Dog Law ads.
1: So, yeah.
7: The white man.
0: All right, whatever.
1: He's not white.
0: He is.
1: Top Dog Law is white.
7: He's the white attorney.
0: He's white.
7: And he got some swag.
0: He's like 35, 36 too. He's very young, but
7: he just uses us, the black community, to promote.
6: Lucky that does the voices black.
7: Period.
6: But
7: what you gonna do if a dog chase you? What you gonna do if a dog chase you?
6: Yeah. That's lucky. That's Lucky's black.
1: I did not know.
7: Very much.
0: Yeah, this is Mr. Top Dog right here.
1: So Lucky is like his Tinderism.
6: Mr. Tinderism.
1: Yeah, right?
7: That's
6: him.
7: Wow. So Lauren worked for the white man. Go ahead.
0: Well, technically.
1: Shout out to Top Dog Law.
7: Two of them.
0: All right, y'all. Shifting gears a bit, or maybe not on the same path, because Law, Top Dog Law. Big Tigger, there is a video that is circulating as of this morning. We've been talking a lot about Big Tigger. Him and his wife, Alicia, and there is an investigation into a domestic dispute. Now Big Tigger, as of last weekend, has decided to step away from the mic indefinitely until the legal dispute is settled. He is at this time not allowed to see his son because Alicia, his wife, was granted a protective order in the midst of everything being sorted out. Now, when we talked about the police reports, remember I told you guys that there were multiple police reports. One that I saw described a video of them in a studio or of some sort, or music room of some sort, which is where she fell into a door or she alleges that she was shoved into a door.
7: They both fell into the door.
0: But in the video, you see them both fall into the door, and there's a mark on her face that she posted, which sparked all of this. Now, fast forward from there, there was a conversation about text messages and a phone that had happened in one of the police reports. And now there's video of an argument about a phone with Big Tigger and Alicia. Let's take a listen to the video.
8: Give me back my phone.
9: Get off of me.
8: Give me back my phone.
9: Get off of me.
8: Give me back my phone. What do you need it for?
9: Get off of me. Please get off of me.
8: As soon as you give me my phone.
9: Please get off of me.
8: My phone.
9: You're sticking my ear in my ear.
8: Oh, sorry.
9: Get off of me. You're a man.
8: And my phone.
9: Do you not see all them crying?
8: I'm not doing this. She dropped.
9: You're literally stepping on her.
8: I'm not stepping on her, Alex. I just want my phone. She can give me the phone and it'll be over. She can give me the phone and it would be over.
9: Bro, just get over her. She's going to give
8: me... I'm not on her at all.
9: See, if I was anybody else, you would be doing this.
8: If you say so.
9: Bro, just get over her. You can buy a new phone.
10: Get off of me!
9: Mr. Tigger!
10: Get off of me!
9: Mr. Tigger, get off of her now!
6: Mr. Tigger. Now...
7: I don't condone domestic violence,
6: and I don't think anybody condones domestic violence, but that wasn't domestic violence. They were fighting over a phone, right? He did not hit her. He did not strike her.
0: Don't say they were fighting. You have to be clear about what was happening in the video. He was trying to get the phone out of her hand.
6: He was trying to get the phone back from his wife. He didn't strike her. He was trying to get his phone back.
7: Now, listen, if I'm so hurt and I got somebody's phone, take it back, baby, because I don't want to be hurt. So, here, take it. Why didn't you just get a phone?
0: Well,
7: why didn't you give the phone back?
0: I don't know, but
1: who was that recording? Because he was making it worse.
7: That's a woman.
0: Yeah. Now the page that is uploaded this video. One of the videos is captioned "Big Tigger beating his wife," but again, in the video you don't see him strike her at all. And then there's another caption that says the same thing as well too. So they're uploading it in the midst of him saying he's not going back on the radio, and you know some of the reporting. So.
6: Do you know if that's the same day as the other video that we see?
0: I do not know. And remember the very first dispute that they had that was being investigated was back in May. I did try and find out if it was or not, but I haven't heard back anything. But I do not know the answer to that.
1: Also, you can't come to any conclusions based off clips. Like, we don't know any of the context of any of that stuff. So, honestly, it's just... best for everybody to shut the hell up.
6: Right. But when things play out.
0: I think that's why he stepped away from his job, because he wanted to be able to calm it down so he could just figure out things behind the scenes.
6: Yeah, but when the captions say Big Tigger beat his wife, you know what I mean?
1: That's done
6: for a reason, right? Because it goes viral. Yeah. And now a lot of people don't even watch the video. They just see the caption and say, oh my God, you see that video. But that's not what that video displays.
7: And then even going back to when she first came out and said, like, ask my husband why my face happened. And then she came back and was like, I never said that he hit me. I never said he, you know, it's too blurry. It's
1: you know
7: what's
1: so crazy? For years, right? Literally for years on social media, you see all these memes about what guys do or what people do when they get their phone taken.
0: Mm-hmm. They normally, if you're really trying to get in it, go into the bathroom and lock the door. Y'all can't get through the door.
6: You did that before?
0: I've done that before.
1: That's crazy.
0: Yeah. And come out that bathroom pissed.
1: Do you apologize when you don't find nothing but Bible scriptures?
7: Looking dumb. No, that was me.
1: You don't see nothing but Sarah Jake Roberts videos and Bishop T.D. Jake videos and Minister Farrakhan videos? Do you apologize?
0: Now you ain't found a lady and found God. I don't believe it.
1: When you see me with nothing but cookies open trying to find you the perfect Valentine's Day gift, do you apologize?
0: No, I think you get even more mad when you don't find something. It'd be like,
1: how you get mad at me because you ain't find nothing?
0: You got me.
7: Yeah, but it's like,
1: you want to play dumbass detective?
7: That's when he's sneaky, real sneaky. Because I used to have a nigga it's like a calculator app.
0: Yes!
7: And he would type in the numbers and it'll go to a whole different messaging thread.
0: Child, I remember one time I guessed a voicemail passcode. Oh, it was.
7: And the things you heard.
0: It was horrible.
7: Lord.
1: What was it, 1, 2, 3, 4?
0: No, it was this. It was the same. It was like a birthday, and I think it was like either his mom's or his grandma. It was just not good. But yeah, I don't even want them issues no more in my life at all, ever again. Okay. But yes, moving on. As we wrap this,
1: but you know, I was thinking, even when Tigger said he want to step away from the microphone, like it's hard to, you know, let this play out when it's playing out in the court of public opinion.
0: But what's his other option?
1: I don't know.
6: Well, that's a difficult thing because when you see captions like that.
0: Yeah.
6: Nothing comes from that good, right? Because now you got to fight to change those captions. Because there's a lot of people that never won't watch this video.
0: But
6: they'll just see the caption. And people follow these stupid-ass, dumb-ass captions.
7: But you're guilty until proven innocent. But by then, you lost everything you had. Correct. And your reputation.
0: But if you take it out of social media and out of the court of public opinion, the videos and all that, in the middle of this, it's the fact that she was granted a protective order and he can't see his son right now. Mm-hmm. And there is actually, the DA decided to charge somebody. So it's like, why? Did it get to that point if no one's been like, there's a lot of questions still, you know what I mean? Unanswered. Like, there's still a lot of questions. Yeah. So that's probably why he stepped away, because it takes away from the business that his job is trying to do on the station he's on.
7: But I know it's hard having a platform and watching people
0: tell your story while in real life you can't see your son and all these things.
6: And the thing is, he can't talk about it because it's an ongoing court case, so he's supposed to just shut up. But it's probably better to shut up and
1: let everything play out in the court of law instead of worrying about what's happening in the court of public opinion. That's the problem with a lot of people nowadays. They're trying to, you know, get the court of public opinion on this. If you got cases and stuff, you better worry about that court of law, buddy.
7: Being in there,
0: yeah,
7: we ain't in there with y'all.
0: Yeah, and there's a kid in the midst of all of this. That's the big thing too. You know.
1: All right.
0: Yeah. Well, that was brought to you guys by Top Dog Law. Any accident, big or small, call Top Dog Law.
6: All right. Now let's get to the People's Choice Mix. Get your ass up. I'm tired. I ain't gonna front. I am tired.
0: Really?
6: I'm tired.
0: That was me yesterday.
6: Flying
0: most of the day yesterday.
6: For 2 days, I've been flying. I would say I've been 9-10 hours.
7: For 2 days.
1: I'm not tired. I'm so refreshed.
0: Well,
1: thank you to the beautiful island
0: vacation.
1: Of Anguilla. Yeah. Nobody tell y'all to work on your vacation. I take vacation.
7: All everybody, right. Life is set up differently, Charlamagne.
1: I know.
6: It's the Breakfast Club.
1: Thank you, God.
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Once again, July 25th, to Drive Your Dreams Car Show's coming back to that 757. Pull up on me, it's gonna be a crazy weekend. Bring the family, kids.

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2: Let's go. 800-585-1051. Is anywhere without?
3: I'm in here. Here we go. What you doing? I know you be busy. If you're not, then come get in with me. Late night, we gon' go to the club. Pre-game, we gon' get a little tipsy. Yup. She told me pass it a dawn. Dawn. I'm about to go get it quickly. She wanna have a menage. Like, girl, I ain't know you was Nicki. I ain't know you was picky. Hey, girl, I thought you wanted me to yourself. Huh? Damn, how can I help? Never mind, let me call up Chanel. When I'm done, we gon' call all your friends. Every friend that you got is a 10. Yesterday, I was partying all night. But today, we gon' do it again.

0: my baby.
1: Yeah, I like how you moving that sex.
2: That's sex.
1: And I need some neck.
2: Mm.
1: So what you gonna do with that Becky? No disrespect, yeah. I'm gonna whole crew if you let me. Her booty juicy is moving like water. I'm trying to slither through her like a jet ski. Threesome, yes.

0: I got all in there, yeah, I'm talking about in it.
1: Yeah.
0: Yes, yes, all in there, yeah, I'm talking about in it. All in there. All in there, yeah, I'm talking about in it. All in there.
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1: What? Donkey today for Tuesday, July 7th, goes to MAGA influencer Benny Johnson. Benny Johnson is the host of The Benny Show, which is described as an independent conservative news commentary and podcast, okay? It focuses on right-leaning political commentary, okay? And yesterday, I saw a headline that said, MAGA influencer Benny Johnson says, Black women's only contribution to America's founding was getting raped by Thomas Jefferson.
7: Jesus.
1: Let's listen.
8: I need a name of a single Black woman that had something to do with America's founding. Go. I can think of like, didn't Thomas Jefferson have like half his family, like with out of wedlock with the slaves, I think. Isn't that historic? Anyway, that's like as close as I can get.
1: Right wing watch. Y'all put some sauce on that headline. I mean, Jesus Christ. What Benny actually said was, didn't Thomas Jefferson have like half his family out of wedlock? And he said that no Black woman was a founding father. Okay, that was in reply to Congresswoman Jasmine Crockett's statement that America owes Black women everything. Can we hear what Sister Jasmine had to say?
9: So when it comes to answering the question of what America owes Black women, the answer is everything. When we think about the sacrifices that Black women have made from the moment that we were stolen from our homelands and transported into this country, to the fact that Black women continue to stand as the backbone specifically of the Democratic Party, we know that Black women are always the ones that are doing the labor, but we are also the ones that are always the first targets. This 4th of July, I say celebrate a Black woman that you know, because whether it's an invention that she made or whether it's the very democracy that still hangs by a thread right now, there is a Black woman to thank for her contributions.
1: Drop on the clues bombs with Jasmine Crockett. This is why I hate the internet. Jasmine's statement in its full context makes perfect sense. And that headline compressed what she actually said into just a provocative soundbite. Okay, something to get the people going. Jasmine is correct. Black women have made extraordinary sacrifices in slavery. Black women have historically contributed significantly to American society and democracy. Black women have been the key voting bloc. Okay, an organizing force within the Democratic Party. Therefore, America owes Black women a great debt. Okay, all right. You can say everything because of those contributions. Whether somebody agrees, you know, depends largely on how they interpret the word everything. But America definitely owes Black women a great debt. Now, Benny Johnson, why did that statement prompt that headline? Okay, that type of headline that, you know, Black women's only contribution to America's founding was getting raped by Thomas Jefferson. Well, that's because the internet, you know, likes provocative headlines. Okay, it's what gets the people going. All right. Benny said, didn't Thomas Jefferson have like half his family out of wedlock? The answer is yes. Okay, and it was a 16-year-old enslaved girl who was his property. And I'm sure didn't give consent. So that's how that headline could be crafted, Benny, in case you're wondering. But I want to talk about what you said in regard to the Black women having no meaningful role in the founding of the United States of America, or that it's inaccurate to say that they were foundational to the country being built. Well, I think it's the difference between formal political power, like being a founding father, and historical contribution. Okay, you don't have to agree with somebody saying America owes Black women everything. That's a rhetorical statement. We can debate whether it's an exaggeration. But when you respond by acting like Black women had no role in America's founding or development, that's when you earn your hee-haws. Okay, see, too many people confuse having political power with creating value. Yes, the founding fathers wrote the documents. That's true. But the country was built by more than just the people who signed the founding documents, okay? Enslaved Black people, including Black women, performed labor that helped build the economy, okay? Gamecock suckers, all right? And federal infrastructure, all right? They had no political rights, but they absolutely contributed to the nation's development. As my sister Angela Rye said for years, we built this joint for free, okay? Who was growing the tobacco? Who was picking the cotton? Who was raising generations of children? Both their own and often white people's. Okay, yes, you were sucking off the titty of black women. All right, black women were keeping communities together while being denied basic human rights. Nobody is saying black women signed the Declaration of Independence or drafted the Constitution. What people are saying is that you cannot tell the story of America honestly while pretending the labor, resilience, and sacrifices of black women weren't essential to what this country became. Okay, and let's be clear. If your version of patriotism required deleting people's contributions because acknowledging them makes you uncomfortable, that's not patriotism. That's insecurity. And a good therapist is going to always tell you to address your insecurities, Benny. Okay? Explore their root causes so you can replace harsh, self-critical thoughts with healthier emotional patterns. Okay? Listen, Benny, and, you know, everybody out there that feels like him, America is a complicated story. The founders, I guess, deserve recognition, but so do the soldiers and the immigrants and the farmers and the factory workers, the Native Americans, the enslaved Africans, and yes, black women, okay? Because countries are not built by politicians alone, all right? They're built by millions of people whose names never make the history books, even though there are black women's names in these history books who helped to build this country. Salute to Right Wing Watch on Instagram. They, you know, pointed out figures like Phyllis Wheatley, the first African-American woman and one of the first women in the colonies to publish a book of poetry. Okay, George Washington personally corresponded with her and invited her to visit him after she wrote a poem honoring him. Her work was used by abolitionists as evidence of black intellectual equality. Also, Elizabeth Freeman, who sued for her freedom in 1781, arguing that the state's new constitutional language, all men are born free and equal, applied to her too. She won! And the case helped to end slavery in Massachusetts. So, Benny, a nation's foundation isn't just the people who signed the papers. It's also the people whose labor made the nation possible. Please give Benny Johnson the sweet sounds of the Hamiltones.
7: Oh, now you are the donkey of the day. Ooh, you are the donkey of the day. Yeehaw.
1: It was another part too where he said, what was the part about, I couldn't understand what he was saying, but he was saying
10: name an invention was from a black woman.
8: Yeah, he Jasmine Crocker, right now, name of an invention from black woman, go.
11: Yeah, he said name an invention.
8: You want to watch a head explode on it? Name an invention from black woman, go.
1: What's wrong with his Google?
10: I had no idea, because, like, I'm looking at so many inventions from black women. Mm-hmm. Dr. Gladys West invented the GPS. Mm. Dr. Shirley Jackson, she invented caller ID. Valerie Thomas, a NASA scientist who invented the illusion transmitter in 1980. Like,
1: it was a black woman who invented the home security system.
10: Yes, that is...
1: I think it was Marie Brown.
10: Yep, Dr.
1: I think she was a nurse.
10: Nurse Marie Brown.
1: Yep, she did.
10: But it's so Madam C.J. Walker, hair care. We got black women who invented.
1: I don't understand.
10: Home and everyday life, medicine and science. Like, they, I don't understand.
1: You just had to Google. That's it. Do your Googles. That's it.
11: All right, Charlamagne, thank you for that donkey of the day.
1: Yes, ma'am.
11: All right, when we come back, we got the positive note and more, so don't move. It's the Breakfast Club. Good morning.

0: morning, everybody. It's DJ NV, Just Hilarious, Charlamagne Tha God. We are the Breakfast Club. Again, I just want to salute to Essence Festival. I had an amazing time.
1: You take one non-black person to Essence Festival, and now they lose their mind. He can't
2: baby,
1: believe
2: down there
1: what
2: with two tone shirts on.
0: I go there. I actually go every year, but usually I'm there as talent, and I'm in and out. Just do my show, or do my party, or do my panel.
2: Appearance, yeah.
0: But this time, we were there for 4 days in the convention center from 9 a.m. to 5 p.m., and you just got an opportunity to see how things are put together, how it works, all the activations that are there, how much effort and energy that is put into it.
2: And so, all the love.
0: I just want to say that if you get an opportunity, definitely check it out, because that is probably one of the only shows in size that's just primarily for us.
1: Just us.
2: Black people.
1: Yes, black people. Who is us? Who is this
0: primarily
1: us?
0: Primarily for us, like I said. Primarily for us, from the activations.
1: That is crazy.
0: From BeautyCon to everything that they have. Salute. We had the car show there this year, so salute to Essence and Rich Dennis. Had an amazing time.
1: Salute
0: to Tiana
1: Destiny
0: Taylor,
1: was
0: too.
1: There.
2: Destiny Spurlock.
0: Yeah.
1: Oh,
0: yeah. Yeah. We had your sponsor car there. Roger Cruz car, yeah. Mm-hmm. We had Roger Cruz car.
2: Not you saw that. You didn't know
1: I couldn't
2: it was
1: remember
2: happening.
1: If I gave him the contact or not.
0: He didn't give me a contact, but we reached out to NASCAR and got it done.
2: That's
0: salute
2: what's
0: to, salute
2: you
0: to Currency.
2: Really old.
1: I really couldn't remember. I saw it and I was like, I know Envy asked me, but did I get? I don't.
0: No, you didn't get me.
2: You
0: we reached out to NASCAR.
2: You just left him hanging. That's
0: left
2: what
0: me
2: it was.
0: Yeah,
2: just
0: went there.
1: No, because he asked me. I was like, I don't know how to get.
0: He didn't even respond. He was like, all right, I got it.
1: I don't remember. I really don't remember. I was just like, but that's dope. I'm glad it made it.
0: But, yeah, but salute to Destiny Spurlock, who was the first black woman in NASCAR. She came. Roger Caruth's car. We had his car, sponsored by Black Effect.
2: Tiana stopped by.
0: Tiana stopped by. Manny Fresh stopped by. We had Currency. We had his cars. Zion from the Pelicans. It was just a dope.
1: His car better be big as Zion is.
0: No, he has one of them dunks, them like big 72 dunks.
1: He
2: Zion Williamson?
0: Yeah.
1: You added real food in your bodega too, right?
0: Quarter waters and candy. We gave them away free to the kids. So if kids came, we just gave them away free. It was just a touch. So we built a bodega at the car show. So it was kind of like a New York thing.
2: Y'all built it?
1: You know what I wanted to get on your ass about?
0: What you want to get on my ass about?
1: I seen a flyer. I was like, this dude is the most culturally appropriating person. I seen a flyer where you were pretending to be French.
2: Listen.
1: You had the colors on and everything. It was like DJ Envy representing France.
2: Versus
0: France versus Morocco. I'm doing the watch party. It was France versus Morocco.
1: We're doing
0: a watch party at American Dream for the French Morocco game, and I'm hosting it.
1: You had on the French colors. It says DJ Envy representing France.
0: No, it did not say
1: representing
0: France.
1: Yes, it does.
0: France. No, it does not.
1: And who was Morocco? Somebody else was Morocco.
0: It was Camilo and me.
1: Man, you got to stop.
2: You got to mess up your money.
1: You got to stop.
2: Whatever you're representing, you are.
3: French is from where? French from?
0: He's from Morocco.
2: Oh, Morocco.
0: He's from Morocco.
2: Okay.
0: But that's they do the AI flies and everybody looking like.
2: I know. You look like a different light-skinned nigga every flyer.
0: Every flyer. Like, every time. Right. When we come back, we got the positive note. It's the Breakfast Club. Good morning. My life. What you need to do is be thankful.

0: DJ NV, Jess Hilarious, Charlamagne Tha God. We are the Breakfast Club. Now, Jess, where you at this weekend?
1: I'm in Raleigh, North Carolina. Y'all can meet me at the Raleigh Improv. We got four shows this weekend, two shows this Friday, two shows this Saturday. One at 7, one at 9:15, and then the show's on Saturday, 6:30 p.m. and 9 p.m. So get your tickets at JessHilariousOfficial.com. And look, on Wednesday, July 22nd, and Thursday, July 23rd, I'll be at the Brooklyn Improv in downtown Brooklyn. So make sure you get your tickets for that as well. JessHilariousOfficial.com.
0: All right. And don't forget, July 25th, the car show is coming to Virginia. They just called me. The cars actually arrived in Virginia. So they went straight from New Orleans straight to Virginia. So
1: All
0: the cars are there already. And we got some more heading out there. That's July 25th. Kids 5 and under are free. Carnival rides, games. It's going to be a lot of fun. That's going to be the big, big, big show. Mm-hmm. So salute to everybody in the 757. Now, Charlotte, you got a positive note?
2: I do, man. And salute to my guy, Ryan Holiday. I reread Ego is the Enemy over the vacation for what seems like the millionth time. I read it like once a year, but everybody should, by the way. I encourage everybody to read Ego as the Enemy. But there was one thing that he said in the book that stuck out to me, and it's something that I live by. Like, those who have subdued their ego understand that it doesn't degrade you when others treat you poorly. It degrades them. Have a great day.
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4: 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A million.

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16: You smell a little bit skunky in this room
17: 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Uh-oh, what happened?
16: Connor.
17: No. No,
16: that's a different smell.
17: Thank you. You would know.
16: Am I the only one that thinks that it...
17: You are.
16: It's right under this thing and it feels
17: So I'm glad that you've noticed this now.
18: I think I got a whiff.
17: I'm glad that you've noticed this now, Schaefer, that you have walked a mile in these shoes. You've sat here. I've long said that this seat that I'm sitting in and the seat that you're sitting in, and really the seat that Joey is sitting in, are really three different climates entirely. It's like you're sitting in three different
16: areas. Very hot where you're at.
17: Very hot because you're right underneath the deal. And for some reason, it gets shut. I'm sitting in a space where, for some reason, there's no airflow whatsoever. None.
16: Are they worried about the skunks over at show tonight? Isn't that part of Skunkville over there?
18: Well, I'm sure they...
16: This area and the skunks. You never noticed this.
18: I'm sure they're cleared off.
17: What's the deal? I didn't know about Dundee being a skunk town.
18: Well, when we drive in the morning, we'll smell skunks on the way, especially on Farnham when we get on from Dodge. It's happened several times.
17: I mean, I smell skunks.
18: I mean, they're nocturnal animals, so they'll be out at night.
16: You seem surprised when I brought this up, when I first started working here and I commented on how it smelled skunky most mornings.
17: So, I feel like you guys are trying to convince me that I can't smell skunks. I can.
16: I'm just using your own words.
17: So what you're trying to tell me is that there are more skunks in Dundee?
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17: Really?
16: Yeah.
18: Just the smell is noticeable. I don't know how many skunks are.
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16: smelled. And I'm not expecting a skunk smell.
17: Every skunk I've ever smelled is random. It's just in a random place. You know? Oh, there goes a skunk smell.
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0: was in jail one time and I seen my buddy's grandmother. She was about 75. You know how the women be going to court? I seen her thing like, yeah. I said, hey, Miss Therese. She said, oh, hey, baby. I said, what you doing in here? Some bullshit.
1: You see him on the big screen. You see him on TV. Come see him live. Saturday, September 5th. The Orpheum Theater. Mike Epps. Don't miss it.
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you like it. I don't need to wear a wig to make you like it. I'm a two-time point, new I win. Throw a shot like you're trying to have a foot fight then. All my ops waiting for me to be you, I bet. Say, I got drive, I don't need a car. Money really all that we fiending for. I'm doing things they ain't seen before. Bands ain't dumb, but extreme is all. I'm a demon lord. Fall off what? I ain't seen the horse. Called your bluff, better cite the source. Fame ain't something that I need no more.

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1: 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The biggest. Put it in the chicken wing.

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1: 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She's about 75. You know how the women be going to court? I seen her thing, like, yeah. I said, hey, Miss Therese. She said, oh, hey, baby. I said, what you doing in here? Some bullshit.
2: 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You seen him on TV. Come see him live. Saturday, September 5th, the Orpheum Theater. Mike Epps. 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

0: I was in jail one time and I seen my buddy's grandmother. She's about 75. You know how the women be going to court? I seen her thing like, yeah. I said, hey, Miss Therese. She said, oh, hey, baby. I said, what you doing in here? Some bullshit.
1: 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You seen him on TV. Come see him live. Saturday, September 5th. 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
1: From the Plum Ride Time Saving Traffic Center, accident reported at 168th and Harrison. Stalling traffic on the JFK southbound between Highway 370 and Childs. Dodge is slowing down between 72nd and 90th. Road construction on I-80 westbound from 60th to 42nd is causing minor delays. Car stopped on I-80 eastbound from 84th to West Center. I'm John Stanton.
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1: I was in jail one time and I seen my buddy's grandmother. She was about 75. You know how the women be going to court? I seen her thing like, yeah. I said, hey, Miss Therese. She said, oh, hey, baby. I said, what you doing in here? Some bullshit.
0: You see him on the big screen. You see him on TV. Come see him live. Saturday, September 5th. The Orpheum Theater. Mike Epps. Don't miss it.
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4: Mother on that beat,
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And Baka got a weird case. 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Certified lover boys, certified pedophiles. 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

Wait me for a second, let me put y'all on game. 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
1: From the Plumride Time Saving Traffic Center, disabled vehicle on I-680 eastbound from West Dodge to Pacific. Disabled vehicle blocking the left lane on I-480 westbound at 14th Street. Slower moving traffic on I-80 westbound between 60th and 72nd. 72nd and L is looking usually congested. Dodge from 90th to 72nd looks slightly delayed. I'm happy to be here for the afternoon. I'm John Stanton.
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3: From the Plum Ride Time Saving Traffic Center, stop-and-go traffic on the JFK southbound between Chandler Road and Highway 370. Slower traffic on Dodge between 72nd and 90th, causing a 5-minute delay. Then again on I-80 eastbound between I-680 and 60th, causing a 7-minute delay. And for a third, slow traffic, I-80 westbound between 42nd and 60th for only a 2-minute delay. Happy to be here. I'm John Stanton.
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That's pretty good. Y'all throwing for the 6ix9ine. I've been catching all sorts of flack for saying yesterday that I was the one buying all these Halloween decorations stores have been putting out in July. And listen, I know it's early, but you can't sit here and tell me that fall and Halloween decorations aren't the coziest. Maybe Christmas is slightly cozier, but it just makes your home feel more homey, man. It's for all

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0: Yo, it's Pretty Chris here on Fire 106.9. Right now, I'm getting you hooked up with a $50 voucher to Timber Creek Pizza Pub and Grill, so you can go check it out. It's also this week's half-off deal, but we'll talk more on that coming up. Right now, I'm going to get you hooked up with the $50. So call me 402-561-1069. Caller number 9's getting this $50 for Fire 106.9.
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3: From the Plumride Time Saving Traffic Center, accident on the left shoulder of I-80 eastbound before 84th, stop and go from Q. 3 to 4 vehicles are involved, so please be careful. Slower traffic on Dodge between 108th and 144th. This continues between 72nd and 90th. This is causing a total delay of 8 minutes. Minor delays on I-80 westbound between I-480 and 60th, about 4 minutes. I'm John Stanton.
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0: Mike Epps.
1: I was in jail one time and I seen my buddy's grandmother. She was about 75. You know how the women be going to court? I seen her thing like, yeah. I said, hey, Miss Therese. She said, oh, hey, baby. I said, what you doing in here? Some bullshit.
0: You seen him on the big screen. You seen him on TV. Come see him live. Saturday, September 5th. The Orpheum Theater. Mike Epps. Don't miss it.
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0: Yo, it's Pretty Chris here on Fire on 106.9. And right now, we're going to get you hooked up with $50 worth of vouchers to Timber Creek Pizza. I'm looking for caller number 9. Who's this?
1: Joshua.
0: Well, Mr. Joshua, full government name, you're caller number 9.
1: Oh, my God. Thank you so much.
0: Joshua, got anyone in particular in mind you're going to take to Timber Creek?
1: Probably my sister.
0: Well, that's the most brotherly thing to do. So shout out to you. Shout out to your sisters. And if you missed out on the vouchers to Timber Creek Pizza Pub and Grill today, it's also this week's half off deal, man, so you can grab $50 worth of vouchers for only $25 on Friday. Make sure you check it out.
2: Yeah.

cause they feel some guilt, and that's how your soul get fulfilled. 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How many houses you build? How many souls did you heal off the back of your deal? Difference between getting

0: 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Right now, if you head on over to the Power 106.9 Facebook and Instagram, you're going to have some chances this week to snag $25 gift cards to Arby's. 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
1: Ring, ring. What the f*** is that? 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
1: From the Plum Ride Time Saving Traffic Center, no accidents at the moment. Slower traffic on Dodge westbound between 108th and 144th. This continues between 72nd and 90th. Delay of about 8 minutes. On I-80 eastbound between I-680 and I-480 is slowing down very, very slightly, as is I-80 westbound between 42nd and 84th. Again, only minor delays this afternoon. I'm John Stanton.
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3: In honor of Henry Rice, Broncos introduces Henry's Frankenburger. 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We think Henry would approve.
4: 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I approve this message.
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106.9. And there is some concerns going around right now due to betting websites allowing bets to happen on Southern California wildfire. Now people are afraid that there's going to be some arsonists just starting fires to try to make their bets hit. And this is why we got to stop just betting on anything, man. It's getting out of control. You're betting on wildfires. You need to call whatever that addiction phone number is, man. It's Fire 106.9.

0: Yo, what's going on? It's Chris here on Fire 106.9. And coming up at 8 o'clock, you already know what's going down. It's the top 8 at 8 countdown. We're going to count down the top 8 songs of the day, and there's only one way to find out if your favorite song made the cut. And that's by checking it out. 8 o'clock right here on Fire 106.9.
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1: From the Plum Right Time Saving Traffic Center on I-80 eastbound, emergency vehicles are partially blocking the exit ramp to North I-29, so be aware. Dodge is slowing down between 144th and 108th, also between 90th and 72nd. I-80 eastbound is slowing down between I-680 and 72nd, and I-80 westbound between 42nd and 60th. Finally, minor delays on the JFK southbound between Highway 370 and Childs with a C. I'm John Stanton.
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0: 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Coming up July 18th, 2026, Heartland Pride Parade. So it gets kicked off 10 a.m. down on Capitol Ave. It's going to wind its way through downtown Omaha, ending at the CHI Health Center. Make sure you go grab all the details from heartlandpride.org.
1: JY, turn me up. 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

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Kept it 100 on paper like Will. 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That's just how I do the sauce and the spill. 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

Yo, it's pretty Chris here on Fire 106.9, and an AI, quote, actor has been denounced by the Actors Union. Even though they're set to star in a feature film, and we got to get rid of AI, man. This is insane. I'm not surprised they were denounced by the Actors Union. You literally have an AI creation taking their jobs, man. It's Fire 106.9.

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1: Okay.
0: Omaha's number one for hip-hop and hits. 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